0: you are not waking up with the Breakfast Club, here's what you're missing.
1: Hello, who's this?
2: My name is Karen. And they have turned the name Karen into something ugly, which before it wasn't.
1: She's absolutely right, because there are good Karens out there. There's people absolutely. Named Karen that are good people. I prefer exactly what she said. Just call them a stupid.
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3: You got shot last summer, right?
2: Mm-hmm.
3: How did that impact you mentally, like?
4: Mentally, it just put me in a spot where I was dark. I was dark for a minute. And that's when I really, my faith started getting, I tested my faith the most. Because I felt humiliated. I felt like I let myself down, all type of stuff. But
3: why you feel like you let yourself down?
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5: Mm-hmm.
4: 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Like, and I had to understand that. I always be trying to act like I'm a normal person and stuff, but my career is not normal.
3: Unlearning.
4: Mm-hmm.
3: Yeah.
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1: Hello? 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

0: not waking up with the Breakfast Club. Here's what you're missing.
1: But 2 Chainz, you might think he's sleep. Like, I remember this one time. Real talk. I remember this one time we did Got One. Man, come in. The crazy thing about it, I knew I had it. Like, he going crazy. I'm like, oh.
2: The world's most dangerous morning show. The Breakfast Club.

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0: It's the world's most dangerous morning show, The Breakfast Club.
1: We're asking, what's something you stopped doing once you realized professionalism was never going to protect you anyway? And hello, who's this?
2: It's the day. So the thing I stopped doing in the workforce was being Becky at work.
3: Being Becky?
4: Being Becky at work, trying to code switch.
2: Yep, so they want you to answer the phones a certain way, act a certain way, walk in the break room and ask everybody if they have coffee a certain way. You turn that off and just be yourself.
3: I'm so sorry, man. You said Becky. I started thinking plies.
5: I thought so, too. I was like, why is
3: you doing that at work?
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3: hair. Okay, got
4: the code switching crazy. Yeah.
3: Got you.
2: Absolutely, just be yourself. Turn your Becky down and turn your Keisha up.
3: And what she said, you know, being yourself will help you go farther. But guess what? Even if it gets you fired, you're not going to be tripping because you went out the way you wanted to.

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0: girl, you a 10, girl, you a 10. 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
2: Mm-hmm.
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4: 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I was dark for a minute. 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Because I felt humiliated. I felt like I let myself down, all that type of stuff. 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
4: 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And certain stuff you don't do when you do what I do. Like, and I had to understand that. I always be trying to act like I'm a normal person and stuff, but my career is not normal.
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1: It's high one. Dougie, you told me you've been on some nights.
2: 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Lately, I just wanna show up and body some. 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Always been a little mad petition. Lately, this cash I'm getting got me losing count of these bags. 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Hard times don't last. Remember when cops are rats talking out my. 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
1: 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Yeah. 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
2: Oh, dude, a brave statement. That it was moving, man, to see all these Latin kids performing on that stage, being their authentic selves. Mm-hmm. 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

0: time for the hood.
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3: Hi, it's Tay. So the thing I stopped doing in the workforce was being Becky at work.
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5: 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I'd rather go out being me than trying to be somebody else.
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1: Back it up, but when you work it back, it back, it back, it back, it back, it back, it back, it back, it back, it back, it back, it back, it back, it back, it back, it back, it back, it back, it back, it back, it back, it back, it back, it back, it back, it back, it back, it back, it back, it back, it back, it back, it back, it back, it back, it back, it back, it back, it back, it back, it back, it back, it back, it back, it back, it back, it back, it back, it back, it back, it back, it back, it back, it back, it back, it back, it back, it back, it back, it back, it back, it back, it back, it back, it back, it back, it back, it back, it back, it back, it back, it back, it back, it back, it back, it back, it back, it back, it back, it back, it back, it back, it back, it back, it back, it back, it back, it back, it back, it back, it back, it back, it back, it back, it back, it back, it back, it back, it back, it back, it back, it back, it back, it back, it back, it back, it back, it back, it back, it back, it back, it back, it back, it back, it back, it back, it back, it back, it back, it back, it back

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1: We're still kicking with the Tiny and Zonique. 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When Biggie did that verse, I didn't know Biggie was pretty much chasing y'all to apologize from club to club. But like, I just want to apologize to y'all.
2: Yeah, he really was. 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
2: Mm-hmm.
3: How did that impact you mentally, like?
4: Mentally, it just put me in a spot where I was dark. I was dark for a minute. And that's when I really, my faith started getting, I tested my faith the most. Because I felt humiliated. I felt like I let myself down, all that type of stuff. But
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4: 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And certain stuff you don't do when you do what I do. Like, and I had to understand that. I always be trying to act like I'm a normal person and stuff, but my career is not normal.
3: Unlearning.
4: Mm-hmm.
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park in the back. 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

0: You are not waking up with the Breakfast Club. 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
3: 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There's people named Karen that are good people. I prefer exactly what she said. Just call them a stupid.
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2: 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And hello, who's this?
3: It's the day. So the thing I stopped doing in the workforce was being Becky at work.
4: Being Becky?
5: Being Becky at work, trying to code switch.
3: Yep, so they want you to answer the phones a certain way, act a certain way, walk in the break room and ask everybody if they have coffee a certain way.
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3: you turn that off, and just be yourself.
4: I'm so sorry, man. You said Becky. I started thinking plies. I thought so, too. I was like, why are you doing that at work?
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5: the code switching crazy. 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
4: Got you.
3: Absolutely. Just be yourself. Turn your Becky down and turn your Keisha up.
4: And what she said, you know, being yourself will help you go farther. But guess what? Even if it gets you fired, you're not going to be tripping because you went out the way you wanted to go out. I'd rather go out being me than trying to be somebody else.
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40 with such shebang. 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
1: 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Man, come in. The crazy thing about it, I knew I had it. 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
3: You got shot last summer, right?
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4: 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I was dark for a minute. And that's when I really, my faith started getting, I tested my faith the most. Because I felt humiliated. I felt like I let myself down, all that type of stuff. 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
4: Mm-hmm.
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1: Jess Hilarious. Charlamagne the God.
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6: 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With gang gang.
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6: With gang gang.
8: Ask the questions that need to be answered, okay?
9: This was a morning show, for God's sake.
10: I like this show.
11: Wake up. Now let's begin.

0: Good morning, USA.
1: Yo.
0: Jess Hilarious.
2: Quick Teresa.
0: Charlamagne Tha God.
1: Peace to the planet. It's Tuesday. How y'all feel out there? I feel blessed, black, and highly favored. Happy to be here. Another day to serve our beautiful listeners. Good morning.
0: Good morning. How you feeling, Jess?
2: I feel good. My daughter finally got to have her pool party.
0: Cool.
2: It was lit. She had fun. She had fun running around with her cousins, her friends, and everything. And then just to be home and cook for my family and do everything that I love to do. I'm very hospitable.
1: Don't forget about the work that she had to do.
2: She didn't have to do
1: I saw
2: work,
1: that
2: yo.
1: Video that she posted.
2: What
1: where
2: video?
1: She was just staring out the window looking at the lawn. She probably did post
2: no,
1: it.
2: No, I posted
1: it. I don't believe you. Oh, wow.
2: Yo, no, my son is big enough now to lift me up off my
1: you
2: feet.
1: See?
2: Yo, and he, yeah, man. Ashley's is crazy. First of all, there hits a point in a teenage boy's life where he take me serious, but he still know that, like, I'm strong and my, like, I'm going to lift you up or I'm going to try you. And I can't do nothing but laugh. Like, you know what I mean? Mm-hmm. I be trying to be mean or whatever, but I don't know.
0: He lifted your ass right
2: yes,
0: up.
2: Yes, he sure did. I love that he big and strong, though. So I made him lift everything for the rest of the day. So
0: that's
2: if you
0: right.
2: want to lift me, yeah, go get that. Go get that. Go get that.
1: As you that's right. Marley shouldn't have to lift everything by her damn
2: shut
1: wow.
2: up. No. Wow. Shut
0: wow.
2: up.
0: Wow.
1: Yes.
0: Well, your cousins missed you out in Norfolk, Virginia.
2: Yes. How was the Cousins Festival?
0: Cousins Festival went down this Saturday. It was dope. Now, they moved things indoor because it started to rain early in the day and then the sun came out. But the show was amazing. Of course, you know, they usually have the block party outside. The block party was inside. Brian Michael Cox, as a special guest, brought out Day 26.
2: Yes, okay, Day.
0: Brought out Little Mo.
2: Ooh.
0: And Jagged Edge.
1: People know Day 26 on?
2: Fire. It's a few of them.
1: Nah,
0: they know.
1: No,
0: I think they know. Nah, they knew
1: she
0: one.
1: Day 26, great
0: they,
1: guys.
0: They knew about, they knew one song and maybe two.
1: What's the song?
0: I don't know. I didn't say I know.
1: No, they are great guys. Yeah, you know, I've interviewed them a million times throughout my career, but I just don't know the
0: yeah, no,
1: like
0: no,
1: that.
0: No. But Jack, Little Mo came and did her joints forever, and
1: Mo got joints.
2: Yes, Mo the one.
0: Mo killed it, and then Jagged Edge destroyed it.
1: Jagged Edge got joints, we know that.
0: Then Plies performed. Plies looks so happy on stage.
2: I bet.
0: Yeah, Plies, there's so many joints that Plies does that you'd be like, oh, I forgot about that.
2: Right.
0: I forgot
2: right.
0: about that. So Plies was on for about 45 minutes and killed it.
2: Oh, that's
0: it.
2: What's up. So who headlined?
1: Did like, he talk any politics?
0: No, he didn't talk any politics. He didn't talk any politics. T.I. headlined.
2: Oh, yeah.
0: T.I. headlined. Right. The Dream performed. I've never seen The Dream
2: How
0: perform.
2: How was me either? How was he?
0: The Dream killed it. He came out with a cane. I think he hurt his leg.
2: Okay.
0: So he came out with a cane, and he did all his records. He started with Bed. He didn't do Bed. He wrote it for Jay Holiday.
1: I'm about to say.
0: But he talked about, like, that was the start of his career, because he wrote it, and everybody was like, well, try, you know, write another one.
2: Right.
0: And then he wrote I Love Your Girl and went to falsetto, and then we're rocking that thing. He killed it.
2: I
1: Dream
2: love
1: one
2: the
1: ones.
2: Dream.
1: I know T.I. killed it, too.
0: Keisha Cole. Then Keisha Cole came out.
2: Hey! That's what's up.
0: And Keisha Cole, she destroyed it. She had dances. She had a whole set. Dances. She went back. She changed, came back, killed it.
1: Well, then T.I. the headliner?
0: And then King of the South came out and destroyed it. Like,
2: that's what's up,
0: killed
2: yo.
0: It. So it was a dope, dope, dope show.
2: Damn,
0: so salute to Pusha T. Salute to Chico Bean hosted it.
2: Yeah.
0: Killed
2: Bean
0: it. Hit. Salute to Chico
1: Bean. A lot of people? Yeah, I know they seemed like they were concerned about tickets.
0: Yeah, there was a lot of people. It wasn't sold out like the years before, but it was still a lot of people. Like, a lot of people. So it was still dope. So salute to Pusha T. Antonio and family. And then Sunday, I was out in Mississippi. And my cricket letter, cricket letter, I, cricket letter, cricket letter, I, humpback, humpback. Yes, I was out in Mississippi. Jackson,
2: club?
0: No, Jackson.
1: You're not from there.
0: Jackson, Mississippi.
2: Okay.
0: They had the Battle of the Bands. So they had all the bands.
2: Oh, yeah.
0: Alcorn State, Southern, Jackson, a couple others. I can't remember.
2: And that was a rescheduled date, right?
0: No. This was the first one of the year. They do it every year in Labor Day. So it was just dope being in Mississippi. I've never been to Jackson, Mississippi.
2: Yeah.
0: So being there and just the love that Jackson, Mississippi had. So salute to Battle of the Bands. They do a bunch of different states. And it's just good because kids who never get to experience an HBCU or if an HBCU is not near them or wherever can travel and get a taste of the bands and the tailgating and the this and the that. So it was pretty dope. So salute to everybody that I ran into this weekend. Great weekend.
2: And Day 26 probably sung
1: anything you
2: going,
1: had to Google. I don't want to hear about
2: it. Been gone.
1: You ain't never heard none of them songs.
0: Since you've been gone.
1: Sing one of them.
2: Since you've been gone.
1: No,
0: that's
1: actually Kelly Clarkson.
0: Yes.
1: Anyway, George Clinton will be joining us today, okay? The leader of Parliament, Funkadelic. All right? The godfather, father of funk.
0: That's right.
1: Okay, he received the city, the key to the city of Newark this past weekend, because you know he went to Avon Avenue School, and he'll be here to talk about all of that.
0: Yes.
2: I'm so slow, yo. I thought you were saying Bill Clinton. As soon as you said George Clinton, I thought of Bill, yo.
0: Oh my goodness.
1: Nah, George Clinton didn't help. Bill Clinton said he didn't.
2: Oh my God, oh my God.
1: Yes.
0: Okay. Yes. All right. So I'm sure the cues are up and at him this morning. But let's get the show cracking. Get it off your chest. 800-585-1051. Mimi's up, front page news. And what we starting the show with?
1: It's Big Boy's Born Day from Outkast. Happy Monday, Big Boy.
0: It's the Breakfast Club. Good morning. You can find

0: I be on it all night, man. I be on it all
1: night. Not Big Boy from Outkast.
2: Hold on, I love the song. We love the song.
1: The legendary radio personality, Big Boy from L.A.
2: Big Boy!
1: I'm the cruise bomb from Big Boy.
0: But, oh, and he Aquarius, so I'm sorry, Big Boy. Yeah, you're right. You're right.
1: It's never a bad day to play Kryptonite.
2: That's right.
1: Damn it. Salute the Big Boy.
2: Yeah, salute the Big Boy.
1: I saw him and Andre, I think they was together over the Labor Day weekend. I saw him post a picture with him and Dre.
2: Really?
3: Dope.
1: All right. I saw that last night.
2: Well, let's get in some front page news. Good morning, Mimi.
4: Good morning, Envy, Jess, Charlamagne. How y'all doing this morning?
0: Hey, girl.
4: Good morning. So we start this morning with a major development in the fight over mail-in ballots. So yeah, we are still here. Over the Labor Day weekend, the Trump administration, they went back to the Supreme Court for a third time, asking the justices to let its new mail-in ballot rules take effect before the November midterm. So we've been following this fight, but ballots as of right now are still going out. North Carolina has already started mailing their ballots, and Alabama starts tomorrow, September 9th, and several more states are right behind. Now, the new rules would require states to give the Postal Service a list of voters approved to receive those mail-in ballots, and those ballot envelopes would need to be have new markings, have new barcodes. Now, a federal judge has blocked those rules for now, and the administration, they want the Supreme Court to lift that block. A Democratic strategist, Joel Payne, says he believes of all of this is just to for confusion and to just sow discourse in our voting system. Let's listen.
5: I do think that the strategy here is chaos, but let's name it exactly what we're talking about. I mean, the suppression is in making it harder, making it more difficult, making it dangerous, or making it appear to be dangerous for people to vote, to exercise their constitutional right. That is the goal of this administration and the goal of this White House. And I just think that this is a bad bet because, look, you cannot suppress, you cannot scare your way out of the poll numbers that this president is dealing with. You can't scare your way out of the accountability that's coming for the real failure of these first 2 years of Donald Trump's term.
1: I mean, yes, he's absolutely right, but you got to make it more plain. The Trump administration is scared to death that they're going to lose the midterm, so the Trump administration is trying to steal the midterms. Simply plain.
4: Mm-hmm. Yep. Yep. We should hear something back by the Supreme Court, I believe on Wednesday. So we will continue following that. And this next story could be a big change for single parents who need help paying for child care. So the federal government has money that helps lower income parents pay for child care while they go to work or go to school. But the Trump administration now wants to let some married couples with stay-at-home parents get some of that money, too. But here's the issue. They're not adding any more money. Congress is not allocating any more money to the pot. So that means single parents who need child care because they have to go to work could be competing with that same money with two-parent households where someone is already staying home to watch the child. Now, supporters say stay-at-home parents deserve help too, but critics say don't take that money from the same pot that working parents already depend on. This is a proposal, but we will continue to watch that because it has a lot of single parents wondering, you know, how they'll be able to pay if we add new parents who may already have that income budgeted in.
0: Exactly, and I feel like it's already not enough of those funds going to the single parents, so how now it's like two groups of people that you got the
4: exactly. And lastly, this hour in New York, seven people were shot and stabbed around the West Indian American Day parade, despite extra police being brought in for security. The violence started before the parade even began. Police say early Monday morning, yesterday morning, two men were stabbed in the neck, another man was stabbed in the face, and a fourth man was slashed in the chin. Then later in the day, three more people were shot in two separate incidences near the parade route. Now, witnesses say people were fighting when suddenly they heard gunshots and people started running. Let's listen.
6: We heard something like a pop and we just saw a bunch of people started moving. Not really sure what was going on at first, because once you see people, you know, running, you just skip the inclination to run. So we locked the doors for a brief moment just to give our patrons some safety.
7: We just saw a crowd running and then we heard a pop and then we saw the boy fall and then cops tackled the suspect.
0: Damn, this was in New York, you said?
2: Yeah.
4: Yep, in Brooklyn.
2: Damn. Labor Day Parade, they do it each and every year. It's like they get close to a million people out there representing West Indian Caribbean culture. Yeah. And sadly, sometimes they have shootings, stabbings, happens, seems like, every year.
0: Damn.
2: Very sad.
4: Mm-hmm. Yeah.
0: That's why people get so nervous about being in big groups of people.
4: Crowds.
0: Like, and it's always a lot of people in Times Square. I know this probably wasn't
2: this was in
0: Times
2: Brooklyn.
0: Square, but yeah, it's just like always like, because this is a tourist city.
4: Yeah. Well, all seven victims are expected to survive. Investigators, they don't know if the stabbings and the shootings were connected. But you're right, and the police had increased security this year because of the violence in past celebrations. So
1: food out there be fire, though.
2: Food is amazing.
1: Food,
2: there. Food is amazing. They've been trying to cancel Juve, which is the night before. They've been trying to cancel it every year, but it's too big of a celebration. Like, people really want to represent their country. So it's when you go, if you ever get a chance to go out there, it's amazing. Like, the music, like Charlamagne said, the food, the culture. It's like carnival in the U.S.
1: It's amazing. Mm-hmm. People just be getting shot and stabbed. It's okay.
4: Yeah.
2: No, outside of that.
1: Outside of the shooting.
2: Outside of that, people representing their countries and their culture,
1: so dumb.
2: Nah, but outside of the shooting, it's more than
1: food
2: that.
1: Do be fired.
2: It's not just for that. It's for people to represent their culture. Right, like, you get some idiots to do some stupid stuff, but outside of that, it's amazing.
1: And I mean, honestly, I think it's bigger than the shootings and the stabbings. Of course, you're going to have a couple of knuckleheads, but I mean, you know, you don't want to reduce something as great as that parade, the shooting and stabbing.
2: Correct.
4: Mm-hmm. Yeah. All right, well, coming up at 7, being tall and confident can get you a lot these days, but wait until you hear what police say one man managed to get his hands on just by playing the part. We'll tell you about it in the next hour.
2: All right, and everybody else, get it off your chest. 800-585-1051. If you need to vent, hit us up right now. Phone lines are wide open. It's The Breakfast Club. Good morning.
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0: Hey, this is Neek during the day, a.k.a. 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
2: Hello, who's this?
3: Good morning. Peace, my brother. This is Mr. Show Money. Mr. Rosedale, New Jersey.
2: What's up, Mr. Show Money? Peace.
3: My brother. Happy birthday, my brother. Belated, but happy birthday. What's going on with you?
2: What's up with you, brother? How you feeling?
3: I'm good. Charlamagne, what's up?
4: Peace. What's up, my brother?
3: How are you? Niece, what's going on, Niece?
5: What's up, Oak? How are you?
3: I'm good. I am about to get a great idea. Did you see my idea in your inbox?
5: No, what was it? You always give me some good ideas.
3: I can't say it on the radio.
5: Okay.
3: Listen, Show Money is done. It's finished. Albie Al, Crutch Calhoun, Jamal Woolard, dropping this October, exclusively on YouTube. I need some Breakfast Club love. Charlamagne.
5: Oh, yeah, I did see that. Okay.
3: Charlamagne.
4: Yes, sir.
3: Come on, bro. I need some Breakfast Club love, but what can we do for this show?
4: Are you doing it now?
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3: It's a movie. It's a film. 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
1: All right, brother.
2: All right, you just did it. There you go. Boom.
1: Hello, who's this?
3: Yo. Hey, it's Shanice.
1: Hey, Shanice. Good morning. Get off your chair, Shanice.
3: Hey, y'all. I'm from Columbia, South Carolina.
2: Peace, Shanice. 803 Metro all day.
4: Period.
3: All day, every day, Uncle Charlotte. Y'all, I'm fed up. These days, my grandma Caroline and my daddy got the same thing in common. Neither one of them is dead. I'm sick of cigarette smokers. They deserve dead time. You know what I'm saying? I'm tired of people being inconsiderate. They inconsiderate as hell. Like, you know, people just like to be stagnant. They like to be lazy. I hate that. You know what I'm saying? I get my feet dirty. I use all 10 of my toes every day. You know what I'm saying? I'm over it.
2: I agree.
3: And just hilarious. While we at it, girl, I just started doing stand-up comedy. You know what I'm saying?
4: Period.
3: Get me out, girl.
4: Talk about it on the stage, girl. Talk about it,
3: because
4: it's
3: I really will. Good. Laugh at my pain for real, because it's so funny. You know?
4: Yeah.
3: But yeah. I would love to send you my first video that I did at the joint.
4: Make sure you do.
3: Please look at it and check it out and give me your honest feedback, even if it's a blue heart or a thumbs down.
1: How'd you do?
4: Just send it to me. Send it to me. How did you do? How did the crowd respond to you?
3: I feel like they really liked it. I told a story about this download dude I used to deal with. I found out he was gay.
4: Wow. Don't you hate
3: it? But outside of that, it was really good, y'all. I was nervous. I did not get off the stage like I did my full time.
4: Hey.
3: And I'm looking forward to doing it again. So
1: congratulations.
2: Will you be doing stand-up in Columbia? Because I know the... that comedy club closed.
3: It is. The comedy club is closed. I did my first and only show at the joint. It's downtown.
2: Oh, okay.
4: Okay. Gotcha.
3: Yeah. I've been kind of like trying to pick up content or like learn the ropes of it, because telling jokes and making people laugh is two totally different things.
4: Yeah, that's true. That's very true. But no, send me a video for real. Send it to my DM. What's your name on Instagram?
1: So yeah, how can people follow you?
4: I look at it.
3: Well, my name on social media is Shaeja Shanice. That's pretty lengthy. But I go by Shanice. That's my name. So I'm going to send it today for sure so you can see it.
4: Okay.
1: All right, Shanice.
4: All right, babe.
1: Good luck with everything.
4: Thank you, boo.
1: Get it off your chest. 800-585-1051. If you need to vent, hit us up now. It's The Breakfast Club. Good morning.
5: The Breakfast Club.
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1: Hello, who's this?
2: Hi, morning. This is Keisha from Flemishtown, Jamaica.
3: Hey, Keisha from Jamaica. Wagwan.
1: You calling from Jamaica?
2: No, I'm in the U.S. for right now.
1: Oh, okay.
3: Wagwan.
2: Listen, me and my husband have been together for almost 16 years. Mm. So prior to us getting married, he cheated with two other women. Two.
1: He's Jamaican man. Is he a Jamaican man?
2: Yeah. Absolutely.
1: I thought you were supposed to let Jamaican man cheat.
4: No.
2: No man. We're okay. Not gonna do that.
4: Okay. He said no man. The hell?
2: So listen to what I'm saying. He cheated on me two times prior to we get married. I accept the marriage. You understand? I understand. Mm-hmm. So I went on a break. I had sex with one guy prior to us getting married. And he just can't let it go. He say, oh, it hurt his ego. It hurt his pride as a man.
1: Was it another Jamaican man?
2: He was two. No. No.
1: Oh.
2: No, he's not Jamaican. Haitian. Go man. He don't like the go man.
4: The whole never Caribbean department. You still in the, like, damn.
2: It don't matter. It don't matter. Because we're on a break, you know? Yeah, it's just a break.
4: Yeah.
2: But now he say every single day, oh, I can't believe you do this to me. Why you do this to me?
4: Yeah. How many women did he sleep with on the break, though?
1: She said two.
4: Oh, two. She said, okay.
2: Two. Probably more.
1: I'm going to be honest with you, Queen. I think we got bigger issues to deal with than cheating. They out here giving us kangaroo tail other than the ox. You know what I'm saying? Like, there's other things that we could be discussing right now.
4: Oh, my God. For real? Where?
1: Everywhere.
2: No, we don't know about that.
4: Yeah.
2: But you know what we're going to do?
3: What
2: if it don't act right, we're going to call ICE on them. We're going to call ICE on them.
3: Lot of mercy.
2: We're not going to do it.
4: That's a lot of mercy.
2: We're not going to call him on them. But really, he can understand when he down there in the detention, he can think about all the women that he's been with.
3: Keisha, don't do that now.
1: You better make sure you legal. Yeah.
4: Keisha,
1: you be right down there with him.
4: Back on you.
1: Okay?
2: No. I'm legal. I got my paper.
3: Keisha, goodbye, Keisha.
1: How long y'all been together, first of all?
5: Is that 15 years?
2: We've been together for 16 years.
1: And how long ago was the cheating? The cheating was 16 years ago?
2: No, 10 years ago, prior to us getting married.
1: You still worried about that? You don't even remember what that Haitian, that uncircumcised Haitian penis felt like.
4: Shut up, you don't know.
2: I don't.
1: You see what I'm saying? that's crazy.
4: Damn.
3: Well, thank you, Keisha.
4: Mm-hmm. Her name Keisha?
3: Yeah, Keisha.
4: I never met a Jamaican Keisha.
1: What did she want us to do just now?
3: I don't know. She wanted to vent. That's all. She just wanted to vent.
1: Yeah, you're right. She just wanted to get it off her chest.
3: She just wanted to vent. Hello, who's this?
6: Yo, this your boy, Tim.
3: Tim, what's up?
1: Peace, Tim.
6: And I just want to give a shout out to both of y'all this morning.
1: It's more than two of us in it.
6: I'm a big fan of both of y'all. I listen to y'all every morning.
1: It's more than two of us.
3: It's four of us up here, man.
6: You said what?
3: It's four of us up here. You smoking this morning?
4: Which two, yo? You gotta say it by name. Which two people you trying to give a shout out to?

0: Charlamagne.
1: That's one person.
2: Charlamagne and who?
0: The Envy.
2: Oh, okay. Charlamagne
1: the Envy guy. Okay. The Envy guy. Cool. All right, man.
3: Where you going?
0: Yeah,
3: from,
0: I can't never get through it. Up in Kentucky, man.
3: Okay, salute to everybody in Kentucky. Mitch McConnell still alive?
0: I don't know. I ain't from down here. I'm from Chicago.
3: Oh, okay, okay, okay. That's what's up. All
1: right, what you been doing in Kentucky? You hiding or are you working?
0: No, I'm working. You know, factory life and just getting hurt.
1: All right, brother. Well, have a great day at work, man.
2: Salute to you.
0: All right. Thank you.
3: Thank you for calling, man. What's your name again?
1: Tim.
3: Tim. Salute to Tim from Chicago, Kentucky.
1: Yeah, Chicago, Kentucky. Get it off your chest. 800-585-1051. What's up, Lo?
4: Good morning, y'all.
3: Hey, girl,
1: that was your weekend, Lo.
2: Hey. You look nice.
4: Just came here to be with you guys this morning, you know?
2: Oh, that's nice.
4: Good morning, Charlamagne.
3: Good morning, Lo.
4: My weekend was great.
1: What you do?
4: I had food.
1: Okay, I'm glad
3: you don't eat all the time.
4: You know, Labor Day weekend, everybody be cooking out.
1: I had food.
4: That's
1: okay.
4: All I did
1: you
4: all weekend.
1: I
4: went to like four barbecues.
2: You
4: like
2: didn't
4: from
2: eat crabs, though.
4: I did. Period. I did. I had crabs.
1: You got crabs?
4: But here's the thing. So when I have this thing where my lips start tingling, I have to stop. I can't eat too many. Like, I'll do like a dozen by myself. I can't do that no more.
2: You might be allergic, like mildly allergic.
4: I'm not giving it up. Okay. Yeah, we had a bushel on Saturday. Mm-hmm. I had a dozen yesterday.
2: Oh, my God.
4: Yes.
2: Of course. Like, no, I have a crab up there.
4: I don't,
2: to eat,
4: and you know what? I tried the that mishap. I did Dungeness from a boil place. I won't talk about the place. And I think that's
1: turned you off.
4: You just gotta stick to what you know.
1: Okay.
4: Yeah. But yeah, all I did all weekend was chill with family and eat, though.
1: As you should.
4: Yeah, we just had a good time.
1: As you should.
4: Yep.
1: Yeah.
4: My grandma was in the park talking about y'all and this Netflix behind the scenes. She said we need to filter the behind the scenes like we do the radio show because we be cursing too much.
1: I tell you, that's what my mama said. My mama said, why y'all say penis so much? I said, you know what, mama? You
4: see, but penis too isn't a curse word.
1: Y'all talking about Diddy. That's when y'all talking about Diddy.
4: Okay.
3: Not y'all. You was in the park.
4: She said, one thing I'm going to tell you is that behind the scenes, I like it. I get to see you, but y'all sure do curse a lot. I was like, I'll tell
1: my mom.
2: Sorry, mom.
3: I don't even know if they watching us right now. I don't think we on.
4: Whenever it gets there, she'll see it. She may not be up right now, but she this is her daily download. She sits and she watches it like a story.
1: So, your mama.
4: Yeah, so
1: grandmama.
4: But yeah, so that's all I did all weekend. But we got the latest coming up. Somebody made a big family announcement over the weekend, and behind the scenes, I've been telling y'all I thought this was happening. So we're gonna talk about it.
1: Okay. You ain't tell us that this was happening.
3: She ain't saying nothing.
2: I wanna know.
4: We can do a class vote. Thing. I've been saying this for months. I'm so happy about this announcement.
1: All right, we'll get to that next. It's the Breakfast Club. Good morning.
2: I'm still lost. I'm like, give me a hint.
4: No, okay. It's gonna give it away.
2: All right.
5: The Breakfast Club.
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0: Morning, everybody. It's DJ Envy, Jess Hilarious, Charlamagne Tha God. We are the Breakfast Club. Let's get to the latest with Lauren.
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11: So Ciara and Russell Wilson announced that they are expecting baby number 5.
0: Congratulations.
11: I knew it too. I was like, yo, she is pregnant. Like I just knew.
8: You can just always tell with Ciara.
11: It's crazy because she did a really good job hiding it. She was on stage. She was on carpet. Mm-hmm. She was everywhere. But
8: I feel like
12: who said she was hiding it? She just ain't want to tell y'all yet.
8: Yeah, just ain't saying nothing.
11: Yeah.
12: I mean, hiding it.
11: Like she didn't tell us yet. So
0: and this
11: like,
0: is 5. She has 5. This is not 5 together. They have 3 together, 4 together. They're 4 together.
11: Yeah, mm-hmm.
8: This will be 4.
0: This will be 4. Congratulations,
11: yes.
0: Man. I love it.
11: Yes. Well, they surprised their kids, with their announcement as well as they surprised us. Let's take a listen to Ciara and Russ surprising their children with the announcement.
13: We're going to send a photo and a little video to Cheeks and to Grandpa Carlton and Grandma Jackie. Okay.
14: So, why?
13: Because we got to send it to him. Ready? So ready? Here you go. Uno. Say it with me. Uno, dos, tres, cuatro, cinco.
14: What happened to the baby?
11: Oh,
14: no. Actually,
11: yeah.
14: Oh, my God. I'm back in here.
11: Speculations were true. The speculations were true.
8: That was baby Russ. That was Russ.
11: Yeah.
8: I mean, sorry. That was Fuge.
11: Yes.
8: Maybe Fuge.
0: I love it. Congratulations.
11: It's crazy when you got to surprise your kids because kids be talking too much.
8: Yeah.
11: They be the ones that tell everything.
8: And oh, they were so excited.
0: I hate when my kids say actually, too. I don't
11: actually?
0: Know why. Yeah, actually? Like, I don't know why.
11: Why?
0: Like, I don't know. They're just
11: trying to make sure it's real.
0: Everything, they be like, actually? We're going to the store, actually?
11: Well, when Ciara was here, I don't know if you guys remember, because a lot now, because you know everybody's like, the Ciara prayer, like, because they want them a Russell Wilson. So now, some of the girls are like, I don't know if I want the Ciara prayer because I don't know if I could do 5, right? But when Ciara was here, she was talking about her dream was to be a mother and have 5 kids. So let's take a listen.
0: Oh, wow.
8: Amazing.
15: Having my family was a part of my dream in my life. Mm-hmm. Like, and I feel like I'm living out my dream, you know, being this little girl from Decatur, Georgia, you know, envisioning my life as a woman. I just feel so blessed that I, you know, I have what I wanted in my life, you know, with my family and my babies. And I did say years ago in an interview I wanted 5 kids. Mm-hmm. So it's crazy, but I don't know why, but I'm an only child. Mm-hmm.
0: I'm
15: so I think,
0: too.
15: Yeah, my desire was like, I just always wanted siblings. And so I always wanted that, like, you know, love. Mm-hmm. And yeah.
12: Well, that's why the prayer is called Ciara's prayer.
11: Mm-hmm.
12: Okay. Because what Ciara has is for her. That's what she wanted. That's mm-hmm. how she wanted her life to be.
11: Mm-hmm.
0: Congratulations.
11: Y'all only kids don't be stopping, huh?
0: Nah, you know, you be by yourself. So you want a big family. That's why I got 6. But now
11: I want a big family.
0: I'm happy for Cece. Yeah. I'm happy for Ciara.
11: Well, in other family news, Cardi B and Offset got together over the weekend to celebrate their kids' birthdays. So they did Wave's birthday, who is now 5, and Blossom's birthday. Their birthdays are a few days apart. So Wave's birthday is Friday, September 5th. Blossom's birthday is the 7th. So they did the birthday party at American Dream Mall. Envy. It looked like they had a really great time.
0: They had
11: the dance floor set up and the Disney theme, and then it was like Sonic for Wave.
0: Mm-hmm.
11: Now on Wave's birthday, Cardi always does like the balloons in her house, like in her what is that called?
0: Foyer.
11: Mm-hmm. And
0: foyer.
11: So they do the balloons, the happy birthday, and he was blowing out his candles. Let's take a listen to Wave's birthday wish.

0: Yeah, make a wish, make a wish. You wanted me to play that first, and then you want tell you if he came or not. Was on his actual birthday. The party was after.
1: Oh, so that was in the house in the foyer.
0: And then they had the party a different day of the weekend. The reason why I played that is because there were like videos of like Cardi taking pictures of the kids in the house, and you could see Offset in the videos, and people was like, "Oh my God, like are they back together?" And it's like, no, they just getting together to have a birthday. We should be glad that they're at the point where they can get together, do what their kids need to do for the birthday, and have a good time.
2: Called co-parenting.
1: Absolutely.
0: But it's been rough.
1: Haven't got my book. My co-parenting memoir is out now. Till Death Do We Parent. Get it Offset. Get it Cardi. Y'all love it. Anywhere you get your books.
3: I just love the fact that they were both there.
0: I love it too.
3: Regardless of what they're going through, the fact that they were both there for their babies.
0: Yes. Dope. Yes.
2: I'm so confused right now.
0: Which why?
2: Was he there? Or he not there.
0: He was there.
3: Seth was there.
0: Yeah, he was.
2: So why did the baby make that wish?
0: The birthday. So he blew his birthday candles on his birthday. They had the party after his actual birthday.
3: The party was on Saturday, but his birthday was on, I think, Friday.
2: Gotcha.
1: He made the wish in the house in the foyer.
2: Okay.
1: And then he went to the party and saw his daddy.
0: It seemed like their family came back to Cardi's house after to just like hang out. That's what it seems like. I don't know the timeline, but people were like, "Why he in the crib?" So yeah, whatever. But happy birthday to the babies and congratulations to Sierra and Russ. I know Russ starts his job on CBS soon. I think it's this month for more kickoff this
3: Sunday. This weekend.
0: Yeah,
3: Thursday.
0: He will be analyst. So she got this is their second wind at a lot of his career things too. So that's the latest for the hour.
3: All right. Thank you, Alora. Now, when we come back, we got front page news. And don't forget, the godfather of funk.
2: Yes, indeed.
3: George Clinton will be joining us.
2: Man.
3: And we're going to talk to him in a little bit, so don't go anywhere. It's The Breakfast Club. Good morning.

0: everybody. It's DJ Envy, Jess Hilarious, Charlamagne Tha God. We are The Breakfast Club. Let's get in some front page news. Charlamagne just mentioned behind the scenes, so the red football season starts tomorrow. That's crazy.
1: Wednesday,
2: I know, right?
1: The Patriots and Seahawks play tomorrow.
0: That's right. And then Thursday, they play out in Australia, right? And then Sunday, my Giants will be burning up them damn Cowboys.
3: Right.
0: They're going to take them Cowboys right up out of here.
3: Huh? That's crazy. I got Odell Beckham Jr.
0: That's right.
3: Period.
1: They're going to win like 37-0.
0: Giants, yeah.
1: We Dallas right. Cowboys. Drop on a clue bombs for my Dallas Cowboys.
0: No, they're not. Definitely right. not. What's up, Mimi? All this right. guy is delirious.
4: Good morning, NVJ. Charlamagne, how you doing this hour? Good morning. So we start in Florida this morning where we have more information about that deadly Amazon cargo plane crash at Miami International Airport over the weekend. And so now we're learning that all five people who were killed were on the ground. Federal investigators say they were part of a seven-person cleaning crew riding in a van when the Amazon cargo jet ran off the runway and slammed through the area. Now the plane kept going for about 1,300 feet past the pavement, tearing through fencing and airport equipment before hitting the van and the SUV near the airport. The head of NTSB, she walked the crash site and described it as utter devastation. Let's listen.
5: I would describe it in one word of devastating, utter devastation. I mean, you can see on the paved surface tire marks that continues through the grass. There's debris everywhere. The Econoline van is torn apart. It is, certainly must have been devastating.
1: I hate that. This is the first time I'm hearing about this story. I didn't hear about this story all
0: week. Oh, yeah, it was big all over the news. My question is, and this might sound stupid, but why does it seem like runways are not long enough, right? You hear this often. Mm-hmm. I won't say often, but you do hear about planes running off the runway. Mm-hmm. But also, if you're ever on a plane, you're taking a flight, I shouldn't feel like I could see the end of the runway.
6: Yeah. Yeah.
0: Mm-hmm. Maybe it's just me.
6: Some planes be coming in fast as hell, mm-hmm. and you got a certain amount of time before you can stop.
1: I'm sure some runways are longer than others, though.
4: True, Shar. They're analyzing the speed that the plane was coming in right now. Investigators have now recovered the plane's black boxes, including the flight data recorder and cockpit voice recorder, and those should give investigators critical information about what was happening in the final moments before the crash. There were only two people aboard that plane, the pilot and the co-pilot. Both survived. There is video of the scene from the scene, which shows one of the pilots getting out through the emergency exit after the crash.
0: They don't need a black box. They got the pilots. They got the pilots. What happened?
4: Yeah. Well, I'm sure they have to do their investigation as well. Mm-hmm. In addition to,
0: But rest in peace to those individuals and condolences to the
4: family. Absolutely. Absolutely. And I think that's just very sad. They were the cleaning crew, literally, just coming to clean the plane. They were parked near and was hit by that plane.
1: That's so horrible,
4: very,
1: man.
4: Very sad. Mm-hmm. Yeah. And switching gears, police in Georgia say a man walked up to a hotel valet, claimed he was a professional basketball player, and somehow drove away in somebody else's $90,000 BMW.
1: What a bum.
4: Yes. Mm-hmm. So this happened at the Hyatt Regency in Savannah. Police say that the man told workers that he was a pro basketball player and had several cars parked at the hotel. He then handed them the valet ticket for the BMW. They gave him the keys and he got in and drove off. Now, that BMW, though, it belonged to a dealership and it had been loaned to a hotel guest there. But police, now the shocking part of all of this is that police say that's same man pulled up in an Audi earlier to that hotel, and that was stolen too.
0: Audi. What the hell's an Audi?
4: Yes, he pulled up in an Audi. Police say that surveillance video shows him getting the belongings out of that car before taking the BMW. And they tracked that BMW all the way to Myrtle Beach, South Carolina. Police think he may have done this before. 9 days earlier, there was another car stolen from a valet at a different Savannah hotel where police say that same man was linked to the same type of theft.
1: So what is he doing? Is he selling these cars after he steals them? Like,
4: Who knows? That's what they're trying to find out. So police have released his picture and are trying to figure out who he is. They have no idea, but this is apparently something that he's doing at hotels in Savannah, and saying that he's a pro basketball player and driving off in other people's cars.
1: That is beyond bum behavior. Wow. Like, where are you going? Yeah. Like, what is the point? Mm-hmm. You're going to get caught.
0: But how's he getting a valet ticket? Because they said they gave him a valet ticket. Where is he getting a ticket?
4: That's what, yes, that's what I looked up. They said that they don't know how he got it, because each valet ticket was, it was central to, or it was made for that that person's ticket. So they're like, how did he get it? They're still investigating how he got it. And I looked that up.
1: And at least, at least have a reason. At least let me know that you're stealing the cars and you're taking them somewhere to get sold. But if you just stealing them just for the sake of stealing them, but they didn't say they just found a Beamer in Myrtle Beach. So he just left it?
0: Well, a lot of times when they do steal cars, they leave the car for a couple of days to see if it does have a tracking device on it before they flip it or before they send it overseas, because a lot of these cars go overseas. So they leave it in the area for 4 or 5 days to see if police track it first. So a lot of times that's what cars sit.
1: That ain't the area. Those Savannah and Myrtle Beach is hours apart. So what you talking about? Savannah, Georgia to Myrtle Beach, South Carolina? That's at least 5 hours.
6: He had to get somewhere.
4: We had to get somewhere. Okay, last story, you guys. So Wimbledon is cracking down on influencers after several disruptions at the U.S. Open. So tournament officials, they say next year they will not offer special credentials to influencers or content creators. Security will confiscate ring lights, stop people from using flash photography, anything that could distract a player's match. So the changes come after at the U.S. Open, people were seen filming content in the stands, using ring lights and making noise during the matches. Mm-hmm. At one point, a match was even stopped because people in a suite were being too loud. So now influencers they're not banned from Wimbledon, but they won't get any special access just for being influencers.
1: How do you just walk in with a ring light, though? Ring light big as hell. Like, they shouldn't even let you in the vicinity with a ring light.
6: Dumb.
0: Makes no sense. And you have to go through security, so they had to see it. But like you said, it's dumb. You know what they're there for.
4: Yeah. So they are making some changes to next year and what you can and cannot bring in. So, all right, y'all. Well,
1: everybody swear we living in their reality show. Mm-hmm. Everybody swear that we just extras and everything is just a set in their own personal reality show.
4: Mm-hmm. Very, very true. Very, very true. Did you see any of that when you were there, though, Indy?
0: No, because they ruined it a couple days before, so they were already on top of it. So they were already stopping people from doing that. They were already making announcements in the middle of a game, telling people to sit down, not take pictures. So they were already doing that after. But no, we had a great time. We, you know, put your phone damn down and watch the match.
4: Okay. All right. Just wondering. All right, y'all. Well, that is your front page news.
0: All right. Thank you, Mimi.
6: Thanks, Mimi.
0: Now, when we come back, George Clinton, the godfather of funk, will be joining us. We're going to talk to him next. Don't go anywhere. It's The Breakfast Club. Good morning.
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14: Hey, good morning. I'm Cynthia Hardy, and I have your hot news headlines. 6 children were hospitalized after a lightning strike near Fair Forest Middle School in Spartanburg on Sunday. The sheriff's office reported that while no child was directly hit, one briefly lost consciousness. Severe thunderstorm warnings were in effect during the incident. Meanwhile, 2 men, 34-year-old Kevin Noble Jr. and 30-year-old Nathaniel Harrell, reportedly shot and killed each other near Two Notch Road on Schoolhouse Road Saturday. An active investigation is underway, with police promising more updates as details emerge. And finally, freshman football player Caden Ramsey was arrested for racing on a public road unfold early yesterday in Berkeley County. The University of South Carolina is aware of the situation and has a policy of suspending athletes upon arrest. I'm Cynthia Hardy. 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
2: Good morning. Collision 77 northbound at Garnish Ferry Road, and also an accident tying things up at Edmond Highway at Lantern Hill Circle, and a collision at 2700 Two Notch and Two Notch at Bar. Accidents slowing things down. It's bowling time at Royal Z Lanes on Two Notch Road. Monday's Gold Ball from 9:30 to 1 a.m. $10 unlimited games with shoes. 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

let's get the party started. See you at the bar, you was hardly talking. That's when I knew that your heart was scarring. Friends to lovers need a part to star in. Like, wait, babe, let me ask your pardon. This ain't Gucci, this is Prada, darling. If you want something, you can

0: 5'9", brown eyes.
1: The Breakfast Club.
2: Really young kids, because that keeps me cool. It keeps, they got ambition, and nobody my age want to listen no more. So I ain't trying to deal with them. They ain't going to dance. They ain't going to buy no records. I love them, but I got to cater to the ones that's going to be out here buying records and
3: that's
2: dancing.
3: That's so interesting, because I never seen you and thought that you was trying to follow any trends. I always felt
2: I follow them, but I follow them ahead of time. I follow them before they get big. I can see them getting big, and I help them out to help them get there. So when they get there, I get there with them. I mean, when hip-hop started, the first thing I realized, they need samples.
4: Right.
2: I did a record called Sample, Some of This and Some of That. Five copies.

0: is by virgin. And most of the producers will tell you, like AI, they ain't gonna tell you that they do it.
1: Mm-hmm.
0: But they use the samples. Mm-hmm. And a lot of them glad that they use them, because those are the people that we became friends with. Mm-hmm. I work with Snoop and them all the time for samples and live in person. So when I see it happening, I jump right on it before it actually get there.
2: Damn.
1: I saw that you guys were among the most sampled music acts in history. Like, people literally said that about you guys,
0: yeah,
1: right?
0: I made sure. And when I realized that's what they needed,
1: yeah,
0: I made it myself available for it. Plus, it kept me alive.
1: Mm-hmm.
0: It gave me something to do. And then I start sampling them. I sample them when they sample me. I sample their record.
1: That's just so crazy, though, for you to just, I mean, because I think with a lot of artists, like you said, when times change, they kind of like resist it. But for you to think that far ahead, just knowingly, right? Like, because now the music lasts forever, like Atomic Dog and different things, right?
0: Yeah, you get that kind of music. I mean, like, if I was going to be in love, it would have been doo-wop in Motown.
1: Mm-hmm.
0: I wouldn't have never left Motown if they hadn't left Detroit. You know, to me, that still is the best music ever. But I do realize when it changed,
1: right?
0: I ain't married to this. And if you do it ahead of time, you actually can be a part of it.
1: Right.
0: You don't have to look like you're copying it.
2: Mm-hmm.
0: As a matter of fact, you get out ahead of it, and they still look like they're copying you.
1: Mm-hmm. What were people saying to you back then, though? Because you weren't, like, there were people that were taking, like, different hip-hop producers or whatever to court and trying to get money and fighting back against that, and you were doing the exact opposite. So what were your peers saying to you who maybe didn't understand what you understood at that time?
0: That's my sample. That's how I reckon. You were just fighting to figure out how you're going to get paid. There wasn't no laws yet.
1: Right.
0: You know, so you had to just do it and they'll figure it out later. But a lot of people didn't want it to happen. A lot of people don't sample my stuff. You know, don't sample. I'm like, no, this is what's happening. When the kids are doing it and it's sufficiently getting on your nerve, and especially when you start finding yourself liking it.
1: Mm-hmm.
0: You know, when I first heard Rock Him, I'm like, I don't care what I thought in the before. I'm loving this.
1: Right.
0: But I already was safe because I liked it anyway.
1: Mm-hmm.
0: I didn't have to like it because our sample was in there. I liked it for what he was doing with it. When I saw the possibilities of what could be done with it, then I said, oh, I'll go in there. I moved the horns out the way. And I move the voices out the way, and I make a rep called Sample Some of Disc and Some of That. And we figure out how I get paid later. I'm still trying to figure that out, you know.
1: Mm-hmm.
0: But it's coming, like you say, legends, that's the kind of shit it brings about. Because I'm cool with everybody.
1: Mm-hmm.
0: You know, they don't know why, but we all cool. But now it's time to figure out, what do we do? How do we do it? And it's my family, it's the legacy.
1: Mm-hmm.
0: That's how you do it. You get it together for that. I had my fun. I did what rock and roll people do. I partied, I acted fool, did all of that.
2: Mm-hmm.
0: But now it's time to clean that up. But the sampling and all of that, I think I maintain that relationship with all the new things that's going on.
2: All right, we got more with George Clinton when we come back. Let's get into Atomic Dog. Of course, it was sampled by Snoop Dogg. Let's get into it. It's The Breakfast Club. Good morning.

0: doing just like that. Morning, everybody. It's DJ Envy, Just Hilarious, Charlamagne Tha God. We are the Breakfast Club. Lana Rose is here as well. We're still kicking it with the godfather of funk, George Clinton. Charlamagne?
1: You know, we call this room the Black Mothership. That's what I call this room. That's the Black Mothership.
2: I was wondering if that's how
3: bite,
2: you did it.
3: I might bite that one.
1: I call this room the Black Mothership because it's George Clinton.
2: Wow.
1: I
2: got,
1: where did your love for spaceships come from? Did you...
3: Star Trek.
1: Okay.
3: And plus, but when I moved to Jersey in 1950...
1: You've seen some things.
3: That was all of the movies that was around.
1: Gotcha.
3: Invaders of Mars and blah, blah. And I do remember Roswell incident.
1: Yeah.
3: When that one happened. Mm-hmm. That was 47. I can remember. I was about 7, 8 years old.

0: water, so you can't get high. You know what I mean? You can't get high, but so we actually saw the light come down out of clear daylight, like a laser out of the clouds, hit the ground. We both didn't say nothing. We both saw it though. About another 5 minutes, it comes down through the trees. We're on the country road now, and it comes down through the trees and splatter like electricity. You know, the light, a wire hit the ground a block away. Then the next one was in the same block we were in on the opposite side of the street. One, two, third one hit the car. When it hit the car, it was like, you know, mercury in a thermometer. You know how it beads up and runs?
1: Yeah.
0: Like, you know, like oil and water. It rolled off the car like that. Street lights start going out. All the lights start going out. So we rode for about 3 minutes because it was getting real dark. By the time we get to the street that I lived on, we didn't know what the hell happened. We sat in the car for like 5 minutes. My granddaughter's mother came out to, she was young then, said, y'all look like y'all seen a ghost. We just sat there in the car and we didn't say nothing. We didn't say nothing. She said, I'm going to bed. Now, take this out. She said she's going to bed. Now, when this first happened, the weirdest thing about it was we saw this light in daylight. And we didn't realize this for another 10 to 11 years. I thought about it. We saw this in daylight. Why was the street lights going out? Why was there, my daughter said, since she going to bed, that means it's 7 o'clock in the evening.
2: Yeah.
0: We got there like 9 o'clock that morning. We didn't realize that until, like I said, 10 years, 11 years later. I called Boots and say, what time did we get there? He said, we left the studio by my, must have got there about 8 or 9 in the morning. I said, yeah, about 9 or 10. He said, yeah. I said, why was the street lights going out? And why was the car lights on? And why was Barbarella going to bed? I ain't going to say what he said, but get off this man, what are you trying to? Because he knew I was right.
2: Yeah.
0: There was some time
2: traveling.
0: Time missing. Yes, there was time missing that didn't even occur to us. I never wanted to talk about it because you sound stupid. And everybody knew we was getting high.
2: I know what happened.
0: So, you know, right away, ain't nobody going to believe that. So we never talked about it like that other than, yeah, I believe in spaceships.
2: I bet you if you and Boosie did some deep hypnosis, y'all would remember being abducted. That's what I
0: think. Oh, I know. I believe that too.
2: Yeah, y'all got abducted.
0: I don't even need to know that band.
2: Y'all got abducted and then they put y'all
0: back. I'm pretty sure that would happen too.
2: Yep.
0: But I ain't trying to find out that much.
3: I don't need to know all that. If I was abducted, I would want to know what happened.
0: Oh, hey, what you do about it?
2: This is some anal probing. That's all they do, anal probing.
0: Oh, yeah, I know that. That's what probably happened. It might happen, too.
2: I found out
0: that's why I got this idea.
3: Oh, Lord.
2: Free your mind.
0: Y'all crazy.
2: Free your mind and your ass will follow.
0: Your ass will follow.
2: That's what happened.
0: They might have said some like that. They might have put them no in my mind.
2: You know, I we was joking, but I love the saying, free your mind and your ass will follow, right? It sounds funny. But it's actually a serious philosophy.
0: Oh, yeah, but I, you know, like, back in those times, like I say, the Beatles and all that knowledge, information started becoming the part of rock. And so we was time for us to change. We wasn't at Motown. They had left. So we had to change the theory of the cute dancing singers with suits on. Plus, we was in our 30s now. That shit only works when you're in your teens and early 20s. You got to... You know, for the new kids, they don't want to see your old ass up there, you know, flirting with them. So my thing is get characters. Be a character. Characters will never get old. Mickey Mouse, Donald Duck, been here for all of us. You don't even identify them like where they can get old. So we decided Dr. Funkenstein, Star Child, Mr. Wiggles, Sir Nose, all of that. Bootsy didn't have to do because his name, he was already a character being a Bootsy. You know, he wanted to have another name. I told him, no, Bootsy is it. You're already Bootsy. You need to stay Bootsy. You already a Bootsy. He dressed like a Bootsy even before he was in the group. He just looked like he should have been in the group. You know, and so he was already a character. The easy to make him the glasses, the bass. We just designed that. So, yeah, we pretty much knew where we was going by the time we got the spaceship. We pretty much knew we can go and go with a lot of acts. We could take the Paulette, the Brides, and whoever else, Felipe Wynn, he left the Spinners, he came with us. Juni Morrison from the Ohio Players. It was One Nation on the groove in our mind anyway.
2: Wow.
0: We didn't realize we was offending the current power structure, you know, the people that promoted shows, record labels. Radio.

0: radio stations, all of them. We had everybody on our side, like the radio station DJs, they promoted our shows. Mm-hmm. That's how we stayed close with them. We didn't have to do no payola because they was the promoters. Mm-hmm. So we had that locked up, and they had this radio station. They had to act. They could easily go to the building and say, I got this package. Let me bring it into Madison Square Garden. Mm-hmm. And once we did that, we had too much power. Mm-hmm. You know, because nobody couldn't tell us what to do. And we didn't misuse it, but as far as they were concerned, it was misused because they couldn't control us.
1: Yeah.
0: You know, when Knee Deep came out, they wasn't even ready for that record to come out. You know, trying to get us the act right to get in line. And we actually could go to the stations and say, here's the new record. Here's the new record. And we give it to them. They play it and make it, pick it. And the company wasn't ready for that. They wanted somebody else's record to be that spot. Mm. So when we had it like that, I guess that's a threat. We thought it was a help. Mm. We thought it was helping, but.
1: Y'all had a sense of independence that was disrupting the system.
0: Yeah, that's what was happening. And if anybody else tried to do that, we learned that later on in life that that's what it was. But. Mm. We was One Nation in the Groove, and we was proud. We thought we was bringing you a Motown. But the thing is, they don't want no more Motowns.
1: That's right.
0: They don't know how to get off the dance floor. Right. They got five records out each week that's getting played. Mm-hmm. They don't want that one no more. Mm-hmm. And we was coming with that.
2: All right, well, don't move. We got more with George Clinton, the godfather of funk. When we come back, it's The Breakfast Club. Good morning.

0: Morning, everybody. It's DJ Envy, Just Hilarious, Charlamagne Tha God. We are the Breakfast Club. Lauren LaRose is here as well. We're still kicking it with the godfather of funk, George Clinton. Lauren.
1: You know what's crazy, though? I feel like during the time that y'all were making these songs, though, there was, like, such a movement behind black people's art. Mm-hmm. And I think that's where Charlamagne is coming from.
2: Yeah,
1: but you were just looking at it as, like, a release. Like, my people need this. Like, we need to be able to get on a spaceship and get out of here.
2: And I really believe that we like that.
1: Yeah.
2: I mean, I've already believed that. But it was so natural with that. It wasn't no boast. That's just something I believe.
1: Mm-hmm.
2: But then I said, rock and roll and blues, I remember when that was my mother and my father.
3: Yeah. Mm-hmm.
2: But the fact that by the time we got big, it was England.
1: Right.
2: And all of that. And I mean, I ain't mad at them. It's good. They're supposed to do it. It took Eric Clapton to make me know that I hadn't paid enough attention to Robert Johnson. I knew the record, but I didn't know how good that was. When I saw how much respect he gave Robert Johnson, then I realized we wasn't doing that for our musicians here. So when I started doing the blues and funk songs, mm-hmm. I made them real dramatic.
3: Mm-hmm.
2: You know, like Maggot Brain, that's like blues as you can get with no bass and no drums. I made it black, blacker than black, because I had to catch up from what I had missed by not paying attention to, say, the Robert Johnsons and the fact that now blues sound like a European music.
3: Yeah.
2: We gave that away because we were moving. We don't hold on to our artists. Once they get 2 or 3 years old, we go on another one. And the other one, they out the pasture. We don't have too many classic. They used to do it with jazz.
3: That's right.
2: But they don't even do it with jazz no more. But we're doing it now because we're bringing it back in. We're saying Afrofuturism, black and proud. We actually saying that, and other people are saying it for us.
3: And we trying to preserve culture.
2: And we trying to preserve culture.
3: Like, you got to hold, at least for hip hop, you got to hold the Snoops up in high regard. You got to hold the Jay-Z's up.
2: You got to hold the Nas's up.
3: You got to hold the Kanye's up.
2: You got to hold all of them up.
3: The 50s, all these older art, you got to hold them up.
2: The ones that's doing it, they doing it. I mean,

0: ain't no, from Eminem, he was 14, 15, running with us all. He's been bad like that. Mm-hmm. I was the one saying that before anybody was had the nerve to say it. Mm-hmm. My kids and people around me were saying, he was cool, you know. But after a while, everybody's beginning to realize, no, he ain't just cool. He's a
1: Right. Yeah.
0: And everybody agrees. You can say that without any thought about it. Mm-hmm. But you have to do that for the culture, for the music itself, because he's doing the music. He was with us right from the beginning.
2: Wow.
0: We're right in Detroit. We recorded the same place, same people, and everything. Mm-hmm. You know? Mm-hmm. Just, you know, different paths. You know, I was doing what I was doing. It wasn't the time. Mm-hmm. You know, but I knew all the time, and I always said, him and Rakim was my... Yeah. I mean, there's a lot of great rappers, a lot of them, but that was the beginning and end for me, early in the game.
2: Why those two? Because that's two different generations, too. Why those two?
0: I don't know. Just what Rakim did from the beginning, and Eminem has been for a long time. Mm-hmm. It's from all the way back then, all the way through to now. He's maintained what I thought he was going to do. Mm-hmm. Anyway, I didn't realize he's going to be able to handle the politics, because that's a hell of a road that where he had to come through. Mm-hmm. But the fact that they end up beautiful... Him, Dre, 50 Cent, all the people don't realize the connection, all that had to take place for that to happen.
2: Mm-hmm. Yeah.
0: The industry was not smiling at that. They had to be very scared of what they might. But they're all nice and they all remain friends. Hard to do in this business. Mm-hmm. They'll make sure you're not friends. Mm. They'll make sure you mess up once, do something to one or the other, that they fall out with you. Mm. That's hard to do that.
2: Why is that the industry fault?
0: Because that's what they do. They make sure you don't have that kind of connection with each other and stay that way. And they have a friendship that survives a few things that I've seen them go through. That was a lot of politicking in that.
2: So how do you avoid that as a black person? How do you avoid the
0: play
2: politics?
0: Crazy. Play crazy. You know, I ain't lying. I mean, people know I got high.
2: Yeah.
0: But I never got high as I pretended to be.
2: Man, cut it out, man.
1: All the stories said you was like a rock of friends.
0: High, still be here.
2: You might be right. They used to tell me you used to, and I'm just saying what they used to say. They said you used to hide crack in the studio ceiling and stuff.
0: I ain't high, no. I'm a number. What you gonna hide crack? You don't hide crack. You look for it. You might look for it up there. I didn't hide it up there.
2: I swear somebody told me that. I was in the studio one day and somebody said, man, George Clinton used to record in here and he used to hide his crack in the ceiling.
0: I ain't hiding. I might have thought I put it up there, because that's the thing. And I ain't never been afraid to say that.
2: Yeah.
0: Because that's part of my thing. I went through that.
2: Part of your journey, yeah.
0: But I'm here, happy. I ain't mad at that either.
2: That's right.
0: That's part of the thing. I made that decision. And when you do that, you start up and say, man, whether you're drinking, smoking, high, whatever, I'm gonna get f***ed up tonight.
2: That's right.
0: And if you succeed, you got f***ed up. Mm-hmm. You did f***ed up shit. Mm-hmm. So all of those things go together. But the minute you can admit it, and that was part of my journey, it's over. I ain't mad at it.
2: That's right.
0: I ain't doing it no more. I ain't mad at nobody else doing it. I ain't gonna leave my shit around you. Mm-hmm. But I ain't mad at it. I can dig it.
2: That's right.
0: Because everybody have their version of that.
2: That's right.
0: I mean, everybody, whatever the era you in, it's going to be we call it trendy chemical substance. Whatever's trending, it's going to be out there for you. And you got to dance with it.
2: Mm-hmm.
0: Now, whilst it's over, I ain't guilty. And I'm having fun looking at the places that I didn't recognize because I was under the influence. I said, damn, I only been doing when I was under the influence. I'm seeing this place for the first time.
1: So that's how you walk into New York today. You're like, wow.
0: Wow, I didn't remember this. And I ain't afraid to say, because only thing I relate to when I was coming through was where was some baking soda? Or where was some, you know, I related to it like that. Yeah. And that ain't nothing to be ashamed of. That's over with.
2: You used to cook it yourself?
0: I mean, I ain't
2: know how to cook.
0: I don't want to give you no.
2: You don't know how to cook, nothing. You don't know how to cook.
1: He's OG. You are like, come on.
0: I had a microwave.
2: I don't believe you.
0: Okay, you know what I'm saying? I had a microwave. No, you don't do that. You know you don't. That's like putting chitlins in the microwave.
2: You used to cook it in the microwave?
0: Okay. I ain't going to get that far. That's enough. Yes.
2: Damn. Oh, shit, Mr. Clinton, give him a reason not to do drugs before we leave, because you make it sound fun.
0: It ain't fun.
2: Okay.
0: I mean, it's fun, but it ain't fun in the end. But you're doing them anyway. If you don't do them, they gonna sell them to you. They all the stuff that you get now, prescription wise.
2: That's right.
0: It's the same stuff they were selling on the streets. They just made it legal so they can get the tax money.
2: That's right.
0: It's basically the same drug. Oh no, it's all of that.
2: That's right.
0: So, but the computer's going is the next drug though. You're gonna be able to.
2: People hook now.
0: I'm talking about you're going to be able to download whatever desire you want in a minute. Mm. They're going to have a. But that's going to be the mess. Whatever high you want. Just beep and there you are.
2: It's funny watching him try to censor this, though.
1: Yeah, because he don't do it. He just said whatever, then he turned around and be like, what? How bad was it? On a scale of
2: I'm
1: 85.
2: He started to say, you'll be able to audit. Any kind of thing you want. Yeah. He stopped himself. Now,
0: I was scared to come up here. You know what I'm saying? I don't know if my mom might get up there from my mouth and say something.
2: Man, listen.
1: You were well within your lines at 85. You deserve it.
2: Yeah, you're at that age where you can say whatever the hell you
0: that's
2: want.
0: That's what I thought, anyway.
2: Hey, it's George Clinton, man. We love you. We value you. We appreciate you, my brother.
0: Thanks, man. Yes, sir. You got me clowning.
2: The Breakfast Club.
0: Thanks.

0: versus Chris and Jess.
1: It'll never happen.
0: Do you have that in your latest, Lauren? Not now? Okay, maybe next time.
2: All right, well, let's get to the latest with Lauren, because people don't know what you're talking about.
1: At all.
2: I thought you'd be lying. I thought you was lying.
1: Me too.
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9: All right, y'all. So, DaBaby, he opened up his first restaurant in his hometown of Charlotte, North Carolina,
0: yes,
9: over
0: sir.
9: The Labor Day weekend.

0: weekend. No knife. Chicken and waffles was out there all weekend. I saw they had the fitness girls out there on the lawn doing like the fitness stuff and all the people popping out and people supporting and posting the pictures and all the things. So congratulations to the baby. Now, the menu from No Knife Chicken and Waffles went viral with people talking about some of the prices for his food. Now, me and Envy were talking about this because I was like, I mean, if you're getting, because the way that the baby be cooking on Instagram, it's plates. Like, it's a lot of food. It's good food. It depends on how the plate is set up. Now, there's one like soul food chicken and waffle setup. It's a waffle. There's like collard greens, mac and cheese that you get with it, and it's $45. And people are saying that is overpriced. And then there's a lobster situation for a little bit over $40 that I saw, you know, people complaining about. But I think,
1: how much y'all think lobster costs? And you know what pisses me off?
0: It's
1: about
0: that market price though, but market price changes day to day, right?
1: All I know is all of that stuff is expensive. And you know what? People will go to other folks' restaurants, white folks, and won't even complain. They'll pay for that food and keep it moving.
2: You know, crazy thing is I did a comparison to see what the prices would be. And like, if you go to Harold's Chicken and Waffle, a huge chain right out of Chicago, they got it all over the place. Like, you see that meal for like $30, but it didn't have collard greens. It didn't have the sides. It just had the chicken and the waffles. So he's giving you extra, the collard. He's giving you two sides and something to drink, I think. So it makes sense. And like Charlamagne said, that's what these prices are.
1: Now, hold on. Now, I think somebody said you got to pay extra for the soul food, right? Or no?
0: Not what when we looked at it was the waffle, and then the soul food was listed under it. I thought it came with the price, but I didn't go. Yeah, but I was under the impression that it came with the price.
3: Yeah, I know that food looked good as hell.
1: Or they say it slaps.
3: Yeah, it looked good.
0: I mean, look, I feel like the way that the groceries and all that is set up right now, his price is his price. You can go support it or you can choose not to. But people were out there supporting over the weekend.
1: I know one thing. It's all good publicity because I saw the lines were long, and I'm going to be in Charlotte in a couple of weeks, and I'm definitely going to pull up.
2: Yeah, I'm definitely pulling up.
0: You
2: too.
0: Popping
3: out
0: up
3: to the baby.
0: Yeah. Well, congratulations.
2: I'm always in Charlotte. I'm definitely swinging by there.
0: Congratulations to the baby. And now, shifting gears a bit, bringing it back on up here to New York. So, Fat Joe sat down with the Joe Budden podcast, and they had a conversation that people have had about Fat Joe and with him for some time now. They talked about Fat Joe and whether or not he should be saying the N-word.
1: We still doing this?
0: They are still doing it. So let's take a listen to Fat Joe on him saying the N-word.
4: You have these people who are now saying you can't say things, you can't represent hip-hop. What's the question? Do you feel like there was any point where you were wrong in what you represented?
5: Are you crazy? This is a no-brainer. I grew up in hip-hop, where they invented hip-hop. I'm from the block that invented hip-hop. I grew up with Melly Mel right outside the window playing basketball. What I gotta keep explaining this to these? I think it was Melly Mel who finally did an interview. It was like, yo, Joey from here. Like, I don't know what y'all talking about. That was that. Ran to the mountaintops after it was all. You think I'm not gonna defend what I know
1: your
5: to be true?
1: Yeah.
5: You know, and us in the Bronx, I grew up in black because I heard when that was going on, you said, yo, Fat Joe ain't black. No, I am black. Fat Joe is the blackest you ever seen in your life. That's go look it up.
0: Yeah, now that got the people going again. Yes, we are talking about this again. People were making like AI videos of like dark skinned Fat Joe. yeah, him with like the low cut fade. But okay, now here's the thing. Mark Lamont Hill, when they had this conversation, who is a part of the Joe Budden podcast crew, was not in the room for this taping. So he, on his own platform, went and shared his thoughts about Fat Joe.
2: He said they taped on Friday and he's not usually there for the Friday taping.
0: Yeah, yep. So let's share Mark Lamont Hill's response to Fat Joe, and then we'll talk about Fat Joe responding to Mark Lamont Hill.
6: The thing that y'all said to me is, what would you have said if you were there? If you use the N-word, you should be black. That's my position. Now, Fat Joe is making a claim here that he didn't make before, which is I'm the blackest person. You know, he's saying he is black. I am not trying to police anybody's ethnicity. I am not trying to police anybody's racial identity. But what I will say is Fat Joe seems to be using black here ironically. We've seen Fat Joe's parents. Also, Fat Joe has talked about his support of the black community, his love of the black community, his solidarity with the black community. Fat Joe has love for black people. Fat Joe is not racist. Fat Joe cares about black people, but Fat Joe is not black. Fat Joe was basically saying, I grew up around black people. I grew up in hip hop. I'm a part of the culture. I am ensconced in the culture. I agree with all of that, but Fat Joe is not. I don't share his position that he can use the N-word by virtue of his proximity to the culture or his love for the culture. I don't think that that's enough.
1: I don't know if Fat Joe is black, but he's definitely a nigga. Okay?
0: Break it down.
1: We can agree on, right? Because there is a difference.
0: Break it down.
1: Hey, go watch Chris Rock, Bring the Pain.

0: And then you'll know the difference. But here's the thing. I don't want to say the N-word, okay? I wish I could stop saying it. I know better and don't do better, okay? And I know there is nothing funnier to white supremacists than to see a bunch of black and brown people arguing about who can use the word nigga. Do we not realize how silly that looks amongst each other?
1: It looks very silly.
0: We can use it. Imagine what a white supremacist is just sitting back laughing his ass off at us arguing about who can use the N-word.
1: But like I said, growing up in New York City, blacks and brown, blacks, Puerto Ricans, Dominicans, we were all the same. We were all the same. You say the N-word.
0: You finally admit you're Dominican.
1: When I say we all the same, I'm talking about I'm black. But you can use the word. It was never a problem. Now,
2: he commented under Hollywood Unlocked's post of Mark Lamont Hill, and he said that his dad is Afro-Cuban.
3: Okay. And then, just for the record, I don't think niggas care about white supremacists laughing at them.
0: You should.
3: You know what I'm saying? But
2: there are black people that feel like in the N word is a term of endearment.
0: Why should we be using the word because of that, all the blood that they're
3: laughing.
0: And I'm a person that uses the word, but I always tell y'all, I use it in its proper context.
2: You okay? Hard ER.
0: Right, I don't use it as a term of endearment because it's not. It got too much. And I said, I wish I didn't. I know better and don't do better. The word got too much blood on it. So our ancestors be rolling over in their grave like, this what y'all calling yourselves the N-word?
3: Now, that is what you should care about, if anything. F a white supremacist laughing at you.
0: But it's their word. They created a word to demean us, and now we sitting around arguing about who can use it amongst each other? Like, come on, man. Yeah.
1: But if his dad is Afro-Cuban, is Fat Joe black, right? Because Fat Joe is part black, right?
0: I'm not having this. I don't
1: know. I really don't know. When you start doing the Afro-Latino, when it's there, but if his father's Afro, they're black Cubans that came from Africa and settled in Cuba, right? Correct. Yeah.
3: So, nigga,
1: Columbia, I don't know. I don't know.
2: I just think the word itself is like, people always have an issue.
1: N-word.
2: People, because they tried to say the same thing to J-Lo. J-Lo tried to say it to Cardi sometimes.
0: N-word can never be a term of endearment for real. Because if it was, we wouldn't get mad when we hear other people
3: using it. Certain people using it.
0: It's never really going to be a term of endearment.
3: This is going to be a lifelong conversation, too.
2: Yeah, because I know we got to
0: work. Niggas don't learn.
3: See what I'm saying?
1: You just said you wasn't used it twice in 5 minutes.
3: Your ancestors is like, I can't wait to use it.
2: And you from the South, they really pissed.
3: I can't wait.
1: No,
0: I just don't understand. It's a silly conversation. None of us should be using the word.
1: All right. That is the latest with Lauren. 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
0: You be stealing identities the most.
2: Yeah, you trying to protect your identity. I know that's
1: tight. Wow. One nigga you get in a donkey too. Coming up.
0: Actually, you don't know if they an N-word or not, okay? But David E. Downey Jr. needs to come to the front of the congregation. We would like to have a word with this man, okay? Because this is just... he needs to come to the front of the
1: conference. This what?
0: Like
1: this what?
2: Yeah.
1: This what?
2: Yeah. We'll don't hurry us no more.
3: Yo, we should get a swear jar for the nigga word.

0: There's a bunch of donkeys out here in these streets.
1: I'd have made donkey of the day.
2: Called donkey of the day. It really caught me off guard.
3: If we live a life where we bite our tongue based off who we may offend, we never would say anything.
4: Charlamagne, give it to him. Give it to him.
3: You are a donkey.
5: That is why Charlamagne is here.
3: Some donkey today just saw themselves.
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7: Okay, Charlamagne, who are you giving donkey of the day to today?
0: Well, donkey of the day for Tuesday, September 8th, goes to David E. Downing Jr. Now, David is a convicted murderer, okay, who was reportedly on parole for a homicide conviction in Pennsylvania. Let me repeat that, okay? David is a convicted murderer who was on parole for a homicide
8: conviction.
5: Is it homicide or homicide?
8: It's homicide.
0: Oh, I'm mentioning your other side, Envy. Don't worry about it, though. But this man has already experienced one of the greatest second chances society can give you, okay? He committed a murder, but he's on parole for it, okay? He took a life, he went to prison, and somehow God said, you know what? I'm going to give you another opportunity to walk around free, earn a paycheck, and become something other than the worst thing a person could ever be, okay? Let me not give all of that to God, though, because I think sometimes we forget Satan has a kingdom too. Okay, now you would think a person who got this kind of opportunity would never have any run-ins with the law ever again, but nope. David was recently charged with first-degree terrorist threats and unlawful possession of a firearm. Lauren LaRosa, yes. Give me some details.
5: Yeah. Where do you want me to start? So police say that the incident began after Downing arrived late to work for a roofing company. Mm-hmm. And the assistant foreman noticed he was not working. The assistant foreman told the company's boss about Downing's lack of productivity. Mm-hmm. And he allegedly overheard the conversation. That's when Downing began yelling at the co-workers that he was being disrespected. The company's boss eventually sent the crew on a lunch break in effort to calm the situation. While driving to a convenience store with another employee, Downing allegedly showed the employee pictures on his cell phone that he claimed were crime scene photos from a murder he committed in Pennsylvania, a case for which he said he had served prison time. Downing also allegedly claimed they had committed a second murder in St. Louis that remained unsolved. So the employee told police that Downing then reached behind the vehicle seat and pulled out what the employee described as a mini Draco equipped with a 100-round drum magazine. Now, the employee also told police that Downing offered him what Downing described as chocolate mushrooms and ecstasy pills. The employee declined while Downing allegedly consumed some of the substances. When the employees returned to the job site, the argument had continued to boil over, which led to the company's boss sending Downing home.
0: Absolutely. That's all we need. Okay. Listen, some people confuse accountability with disrespect because accountability requires them to confront themselves. Workplace criticism? That's all you got, David? Okay. You showed up late. An assistant foreman noticed you not working, reported it to the boss, and you felt disrespected because somebody told on you because you wasn't doing what you were supposed to be doing? You call that disrespect? Ladies and gentlemen, we have to stop thinking that anything that makes us uncomfortable is disrespect. We live in an era where some people call anything that makes them uncomfortable disrespect. You think correction is disrespect. You think accountability is disrespect. You think criticism is disrespect. Some folks think consequences are disrespect. And this is a prime example of what I'm talking about. Your supervisor asking you to perform the job they're paying you to perform. You think that's disrespect? That's why Jesus is not coming back. For what? Okay, don't save them, Christ. They don't want to be saved, okay? If you show up late to work and then don't work, somebody mentioning that you're not working isn't disrespecting you, okay? You can't be mad at the mirror because of what it's reflecting, all right? Then at lunch, you showing another employee pictures on your phone that you claim were from a murder you committed in Pennsylvania? Lock his ass back up, okay? God, they down here showing people their homicide highlight reels, okay? You got to put a man back in prison when he's out here with murder memorabilia, okay? How the hell you got a body bag brag book, okay? Not to mention you're at work with a mini Draco with a 100-pound drum, and you offered the same co-worker you were showing all this to chocolate mushrooms and ecstasy. Listen, man, GTA 6 will be out on November 19th. Okay, hopefully these Grand Theft Auto side missions will stop once GTA 6 hits the streets. Now, Jess Hilarious.
9: What?
0: Maybe you can help me with this because you're Mexican.
9: Oh, wow.
0: All right.
9: My husband.
0: David said if he got fired, he would split everybody's taco. What does that mean, Jess? Have you heard that?
9: Split the head, yo. It just mean, yo, even if you black, you understand that? Split the taco, yeah. I'm a
10: taco meat, yeah.
0: Oh, I heard some people say split their head to the white meat, but ain't no white meat in the taco?
9: Yeah, because it's just taco meat. So, like, taco meat. red meat,
0: whatever. I don't think tacos are meant to be split. Like, I've heard people say, let's split some tacos because they got a six-pack from Taco Bell, but I ain't never...
9: I'm going to split your taco. I'm going to split your taco, S.A. That means, I'm going to bust your head until the taco meat falls out, Holmes.
0: Yeah, I'm going to call Ice, S.A. Okay, that's what I'm going to do. Okay, that's exactly what I'm going to do. This man doesn't deserve to be on the streets. And here's the moral of the story. David, you've already seen where violence takes you. You know how the movie ends. Prison, loss of freedom, and you don't care. Okay, you got another chance at life, and because somebody said you weren't working hard enough, you was ready to go back. I told y'all this last week. There is a particular kind of ego that would rather destroy your whole life than allow you to feel embarrassed for just a few minutes. Okay, he should have took the criticism and said, let me get back to work. But no, people would rather lose their jobs, lose their relationships, and lose their freedom. Because admitting they're wrong feels worse than suffering the consequences of being wrong. Please give David E. Downing Jr. the sweet sounds of the Hamiltones.
1: Oh, now you are the donkey of the day. All the day, yee-haw.
6: All right. Well, thank you for that donkey of the day.
0: Yeah, I want to play a game of guess what race it is, but I have no idea.
9: Yo, you don't know. What's his name?
0: I can't tell. David E. Downing Jr. I can't even tell if he's a man or woman for real.
9: Yeah, damn.
0: Oh, you look a little study?
9: You look like everybody.
6: You do look a little
0: study. Look a little study, right?
9: Yeah.
0: You know what I mean?
9: All right. They, them, me, everybody.
6: Thank you for that donkey. Mm-hmm. Yeah. Very stylish. All right. Thank you for that donkey today. Now, when we come back, let's open up the phone lines. 800-585-1051. And like Lauren said, Cardi B was out and about this weekend. She was at Don Toliver's concert. She went to go see Black Coffee. She had her child's birthday. But then she had a message for the her children's birthday. But then she had a message for you women out there. Can we hear it?
8: When you start dating a the first couple of months, bitch, you gotta starve. You only eat bread with salmon. Ain't no taking the around a You gotta go take a Oh my God, I'm gonna get some eye drops. You go to Dunkin' Donuts and you take a there. You understand? Ain't no around for the first couple of 3 months. Don't be a hungry bitch. I want some steak, bitch. You know that gonna go right through you, ho. And let me tell you something. That can smell your piss. Just drink water and your gonna be nice, crystal clear, smelling good.
0: You can't just smell the piss unless they have some asparagus. Now, that asparagus pee?
9: Oh, my
0: that's
9: God.
0: That's some different type of pee. So there.
5: You never went in the bathroom behind somebody and was like, you could smell
9: the
5: them pee? Yeah. Like, you drink some water.
6: Yep. Let's open up the phone line.
9: Especially up here.
6: 800-585-1051. We want to talk to the ladies today. Now, ladies, do you follow what Cardi B says? When you're around your man or the guy that you're dating, do you not poop around him? Do you not do certain things around him because it's not ladylike?
0: I keep telling y'all don't fart in your clothes. I don't know why y'all fart in your clothes.
9: Yeah, when you first meet somebody, I do understand that. But I'm not eating just bread and salmon. Like, it is what it is. You know, it's a bodily function, gas, whatever.
6: Lauren was so excited. She came in here this morning and said she was so excited to eat this weekend. So I figured that's part of the reason she's not eating because she didn't want to poop around her.
5: That's not true. I was with my man this week. I went to his family reunion. That's where the eating kicked off
6: at. All right.
5: But I don't farting and pooping and all that. But he don't even know. Like, he literally
6: asked
5: me.
6: What if
5: you
6: have on vacation?
9: So you don't stink?
5: No, I have a process. I have a process. Like, you flush while you're using. I have certain, like, sprays that I know are really, really good sprays. Like, I've invested in, like, I don't know. I just feel like, I don't.
6: All right, we'll discuss it. 800-585-1051 is The Breakfast Club. Good morning.
0: Why y'all so stink?
10: The Breakfast Club.
6: The debate of what was the greatest hip-hop track of all time will never end. 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
7: 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Collision 77 north of Garnish Ferry and I-20 east of Bushel Road. 77 north and I-20 in slow Charleston Highway at Fish Hatchery with a wreck, and also two notch at Office Park, a collision. 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

you vaping. Popping lights on fireworks, I'm a pop star like I'm Caden. Superman, no saving. Simon says you should pay me. Twerking on a private jet.

0: No, nigga, I don't know why I'm even like
1: that. I don't like that, but I think that that's a married people
0: thing. It's not. I don't even know why y'all want to poop in front of people. I don't even fart in my clothes.
2: First of all, Carlton, you always doing that. Who said they want to poop in front of people?
0: You just did. You just said, Chris, I'm in here pooping. Come in here and talk to me while I'm pooping.
2: Now, if it's the conversation that we having and I got to go to the bathroom, all right, come on, follow me in the bathroom. Like, it's whatever.
0: No,
2: it's
0: like
2: a
0: nasty
2: poop.
1: Whatever.
2: It can be diarrhea. It can be regular, solid, you know, little runny poop. Whatever. It can be muddy, soupy, whatever.
0: I bet you won't bring him in that bathroom when that BV kicking in, though.
3: Oh, wow.
2: Yo, what is up with you on BV?
3: Let's go to the phone.
1: Where you getting this from? Let's go to the phone.
0: Let me ask y'all a question. When is it okay to tell your boyfriend that you got BV, but that's not how you roll on a regular basis?
2: What?
1: He's a no.
3: With you. Hello?
0: Nobody want to answer that question.
3: Hello?
0: Y'all play with poop, but not that BV, huh? That BV is different.
3: Hello?
2: That was a juvenile song. That BV, huh? You play with that BV, huh?
3: Hello, what's your name?
4: It's Tico from Texas.
3: Tico, hey, from Tico. Texas. Talk to us, Tico.
4: Hey, I feel like Cardi B needs to sit her ass down and be quiet. We is not listening to no around here. She always on some condescending ass shit. Nobody going to hide and going to the store to take a shit. No, just know when you it's going to taste like water, period.
0: Mm-hmm. I ain't like that segue now. You can't go from that to
1: After you go like you know, poop, and it's like a nasty one, you clean yourself up before he get in and all that stuff.
0: Take a shower.
1: Okay, the segue didn't include that, so I just was making sure.
2: No, I get what she's saying. Yeah. She like, man, whatever. These are regular human bodily functions. Once you clean yourself up, he gonna and it's gonna taste good.
0: No, I'm not. You gonna take a shower first. You ain't about to take no poop and bring your ass to bed.
2: Once you clean yourself up, so after that. Yo, he's so old.
3: Hello, who's this? Hello?
5: Hello?
3: Hey, what's your name?
5: Hey, I'm Monique from Georgia.
3: Hey, Monique. Now, on the line, it says you're a foodie and you like to eat.
5: I like to eat. So, like, if we going on a date, I'm going to eat. I'm not going to filter what I eat. I'm not going to be like, oh, I got to be cute and, you know, eat something light. Like, I'm going to eat. So, I'm from the South. So, I'm not about to be, like, trying to be cute.
2: Right, because if he around long enough, he going to see how you really eat anyway.
5: Exactly.
2: So, ain't no need
3: it. So, you pass gas and poop in front of your man?
5: Nah, I don't know about all that. If I have to go, I'm going to go. Like, I'm not going to hold it. You know what I'm saying? Like, I'm going to go, but I'm going to be like, Lauren, I might have me some spray or something to, like, back it up with.
0: Yeah.
1: You know, I travel with mine. I got travel stuff. I got it in my car.
0: It's a reason they call what y'all got cats. Y'all do know that, right? Cats hide their poop. That's what cats do. Cats don't just poop all in front of nobody. Like, they hide their poop. That's why they call what y'all got cats. Y'all ain't supposed to be letting everybody see y'all business like that.
2: Well, I'm a dog. I don't care.
1: That was a cute little dog. He's skinny one.
3: Hello, who's this?
6: Hey, this is Steph from Wilmington, Delaware. What's up, y'all?
1: Hey, Wilmington.
6: Delaware in the house.
1: What's going on?
0: You said it like stink pee in the house.
6: First of all, don't even do that, Charlamagne.
1: Don't listen. Stay focused, girl. Stay focused. What part of Wilmington you from?
6: Hold on, wait. NB, do not hang up from me. Lauren, I'm from Northside, Delaware, right off.

0: with each other. We're doing that.
1: That's right.
0: However,
1: that's supposed to be.
0: Absolutely. Lauren, I have a quick story for you, right?
2: Okay. Uh-oh.
0: So
2: uh-oh.
0: I was at a pool party on Saturday, and I saw a magazine on the table, and you were on the cover, right?
1: Oh,
0: I opened it up. I opened it up, and I started reading through, and I saw that you personalized, like, a little signature and a note on it to Aunt Kim or Mom Kim.
1: Oh, you, yes, okay. Yes,
0: you know Mom?
1: That's who did the Black Effect.
0: Yes!
1: Oh yes, that's like so, Javon is like my brother. He's also my stylist
0: right, so
1: too.
0: Kim, yeah. So that's what they were telling me. So Kim
2: up.
0: Is pretty much like
2: I want him arrested.
0: My husband's side of the family's friend. So yes. I thought that was so dope. So shout out to you,
1: yeah.
0: Brown
1: yeah,
0: girl
1: yeah.
0: grinding.
1: That's
0: I'm definitely going to purchase some of your merch.
1: Thank you, thank you. I appreciate it.
3: That's
1: I'm
3: so
1: happy that you called. You made my whole morning. I'll be up here fighting for my
2: yeah.
1: life.
2: How they purchase their merch?
0: And you know what? And I told Kim. I said I'm going to call him on the Breakfast Club, and I'm going to shout out Lauren. For sure. And then shout out to Jess, because Jess, you always dress so nice. When
1: thank
0: I saw you,
1: you,
0: I screenshot all your outfits, and I'm like, I'm going to recreate this.
1: Appreciate
0: she
1: that.
0: You always
2: about
0: so
2: Lauren's
0: good.
2: Outfit. She, I know, right? She just talked about Lauren. She said that. Thank you,
1: baby.
2: Ma'am. She said nothing about Lauren's outfit.
1: Why you hang up on her, Andy?
2: No, she
1: why
2: like,
1: you hang
2: no,
1: up
2: she
1: why
2: hung
1: you
2: up.
1: Hang
2: she
1: up
2: let
1: on
2: her call drop.
1: No, she was not. No, no, no.
2: She wasn't. No, she dropped her call on purpose.
1: Don't do me. Don't do me.
2: She made it seem like she got a
1: good girl. You can get that merch at BrownGirlGrinding.com. We're actually having a Labor Day sale right now. Labor Day 20. It's only to the 7th, though, so go get it. Oh, dang, it's over. I'll extend it for anybody watching this and listen to this.
2: Oh, man. 800-585-1051.
1: She was about to say
2: she hung up the phone. She talked about you. She said nothing about your child. She just said she got some poor brown girl merch because you got to eat. She said you got to make sure she feed you.
1: Baby, how about the bed with that ish on in general? Like before, after, and during. Don't play with me.
2: Call us up. You poop or pass gas in front of your man. It's the Breakfast Club. Good morning.
4: The Breakfast Club.
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11: Hey, good morning. I'm Cynthia Hardy, and I have your hot news headlines. Six children were hospitalized after a lightning strike near Fair Forest Middle School in Spartanburg on Sunday. The sheriff's office reported that while no child was directly hit, one briefly lost consciousness. Severe thunderstorm warnings were in effect during the incident. Meanwhile, two men, 34-year-old Kevin Noble Jr. and 30-year-old Nathaniel Harrell, reportedly shot and killed each other near Two Notch Road on Schoolhouse Road Saturday. An active investigation is underway, with police promising more updates as details emerge. And finally, freshman football player Caden Ramsey was arrested for racing on a public road early yesterday in Berkeley County. The University of South Carolina is aware of the situation and has a policy of suspending athletes upon arrest. I'm Cynthia Hardy. 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
1: Good morning, Hopper 3-9, 93-9 traffic. Good morning, the Breakfast Club shows I-20 eastbound at Bushville Road slow and I-20 east 277 slow. Collisions also at 77 north of Shop Road and also 26 east of St. Andrews, Park Lane at Ross Road and 3400 North Main, Battlewood Hearts Gravel right near the high school. 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
2: Morning, everybody. It's DJ NV, Just Hilarious, Charlamagne Tha God. We are The Breakfast Club. If you're just joining us, Cardi B, she was out and about over the weekend. She was at Don Toliver's concert. I seen her with Black Coffee. She was celebrating her kids' birthdays, but she had this message for you ladies out there.
3: When you start dating a the first couple of months, bitch, you gotta starve. You only eat bread with salmon. Ain't no taking the around a You gotta go take a Oh my God, I'm gonna get some eye drops. You go to Dunkin' Donuts and you take a there. You understand? Ain't no around for the first couple of 3 months. Don't be a hungry bitch. I want some steak, bitch. You know that gonna go right through you, ho. And let me tell you something. That can smell your piss. Just drink water and you're gonna be nice, crystal clear, smelling good.
2: So we're asking 800-585-1051. What's your thoughts? Hello, who's this?
4: Hi, this is Dix calling from St. Paul, Minnesota.
0: Your name is not Dix.
5: Oh, that's kind
0: of you know you're trying to be funny. Cut it out.
4: Not. I said Sticks.
0: Oh, Sticks. Okay, my bad.
4: I'm a musician.
0: Oh, you playing the drum.
2: Right. Now, Sticks, do you pass and poop in front of your man?
5: Girl.
4: First of all, in front of my girlfriend, absolutely. When we comfortable. I ain't gonna hide nothing.
5: Right.
4: Okay. All that.
0: I don't think that's hiding though. I just don't have the desire to fart around my wife.
5: So
0: like,
5: if you
0: why?
5: Just look, so if you
4: okay, well,
5: you
4: I agree with that too. I agree with that too, Charlotte. I definitely don't have the desire. Like if I can help it or if I know it's coming, I'm definitely going to another room.
0: Y'all got
4: to
0: train your butts. Like I don't fart in my clothes, and I ain't farting my. I don't believe it.
5: I don't fart in my clothes.
0: My body don't even register like that.
5: I don't care. You're lying. If you and your wife is in the living room and y'all having like a movie night, right, and y'all watching a movie, and you've just all of a sudden feel a rumble in the stomach and you know what's about to come after, do you get up and you go into another room?
0: If there's a rumble in my stomach, I probably gotta go poop. Like, I promise you, I don't just be farting like that.
5: But you know whether, because it's your body, you know whether it's a poop or whether it's just gas.
0: I don't fart in my clothes.
5: But hypothetically, if you
0: I'm telling you the real
5: lie.
0: My body doesn't
5: and go
0: do
5: in
0: that.
5: Another room.
2: You lying.
5: If your body ever said, look, we're gonna do that.
0: I don't know. I would have to cross that bridge when I get there.
2: You lying. This Hello, who's this?
5: He cannot answer this question.
0: He lying. My clothes.
6: Yes.
2: Hey, what's your name, mama?
6: It's Brianna.
2: Hey, Brianna.
0: Big Brianna, big BB.
6: Yeah. Okay, so I'm gonna agree with Cardi B because of course you cannot be pooping, taking poops around your dude. If I know I'm about to go with my man for the weekend, I'm going to make sure I eat what I want to eat on Friday, get all that out before I even link up with him. He does not even need to know that I fart. I don't fart. I swallow my farts. You would never hear me fart.
0: You
2: swallow your farts.
5: You don't need to know that you fart. Like, so what, are you not hemming? Like, girl, what do you mean?
6: I'm not going to use the bathroom at all while I'm over there. I'm going to make sure I get it all out before I even get to him. And then if we're eating, I'm going to eat the smallest meal. So all I got to do is whatever it is going to be quick. I'm never in that bathroom longer than 2 minutes.
7: See, in the beginning, you could wait until he go to like the store or something and then do what you got to do.
0: But I'm assuming if you stay in the night with him.
6: Of course. But if he don't got no air freshener, it's not going to happen.
7: That's why you
0: But if you stay in the night with him, at some point, you're going to go in the bathroom. I'm just thinking when you go shower and all that, you handling all your business at one time.
5: Yeah,
0: and
5: at one time.
7: That's a great time.
6: Maybe. That's like very rare.
7: That's how you do when you first
6: never gonna know I'm pooping.
5: But then you have to have a bowel movement every day, boo. So whether it's like big,
2: you be holding it for days.
5: Yo, that's horrible. You be like backed up like that. So you invite the constipation when you with your guy.
6: So he's low key be messed up, but we gonna get through it. He don't need to know all that.
7: So
6: not
7: how
6: that.
7: It be when y'all be like getting intimate and stuff with your stomach all messed up? Like,
5: girl, ain't no way I can't even enjoy it.
6: Yeah, my stomach is not gonna be messed up. If you know, you know. It don't take much.
2: She said she cleaned it out before she go over there anyway. So she says she don't eat much. So she
0: a lot of y'all be farting and blaming it on the queef.
5: That's crazy. I remember I did that before. I definitely did that before. Yes, I remember I did that before for sure. I was like, hold on. That came out the wrong.
2: What's the moral of the story?
5: Fart wherever you want.
0: I don't agree with that. I don't know why y'all want to just fart around your couple. Like, I don't get it. I don't know. That farting is just not something you do around people. No, like,
2: no. I'm not that. Right. I'm not that. Right.
5: I was going to say, you ain't never say.
2: Yo, I'm not that.
5: Whether or not. Yo, I remember you told us a story up here where you a fart and then put the covers over gear.
2: I've done it before.
5: That would piss me off.
0: Oh, my God. That you just learned how to wash your ass.
2: Yes, shut up, man.
0: You just learned how to wash your ass and you doing that to people?
7: Butt crust be coming out.
5: You know what I'm saying? Yo, he said that like he would hold her down, like hold the damn covers over her head. That's, oh my God.
0: That's what made her wash his ass that time.
2: All right.
0: We got down, though.
2: We got the latest one going. Don't move. It's the Breakfast Club. Come on.

0: All right. Morning, everybody. It's DJ Envy, Jess Hilarious, Charlamagne Tha God. We are the Breakfast Club. Let's get to the latest with Lauren.
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0: She gets them from somebody that knows somebody.
2: She gets the details.
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2: She be having the latest on this.
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3: Talk to me. So before we headed out for the break, we talked a bit about Beyonce and her birthday. But over the weekend, some more gifts that Beyonce gave to us on her birthday came out. So one of them that I thought was really dope, she donated $2 million, or she made a $2 million gift to a studio museum in Harlem. So the museum considers itself a hive of activity. So it celebrates Black culture and different artists that express it. Beyonce, as we know, is an avid art collector, and she says that she shows love to the museum because they introduce a lot of that museum particularly has introduced her to a lot of up-and-coming Black artists. So thought that was fire to mention, especially something during her birthday. But there was the Beyonce box. I told you guys she dropped.
0: What's the name of the museum so people can go if they're ever in Harlem?
3: Museum is called
0: Studio
3: Museum in Harlem. The Studio Museum in Harlem. Okay. That's the name of the studio. That's the name of the museum.
2: No dropping the clues bombs for Beyonce. Yes. By the way, that's regular for her. She does stuff like that all the time.
3: I mean, but I think it's just fire to mention.
2: I'm glad you mentioned it. I'm just saying that's regular for her. Yeah. She does stuff like that all the time.
3: But another thing that I saw over the weekend. So Beyonce had dropped a bunch of merch. Remember I told you I was a lot of merch on Beyonce's website. Mm-hmm. There's a box. It's a beehive box. And you're supposed to buy like the different vinyls and different things that she dropped on her website as well to put inside the box. So the box is empty when you buy it. And the box is listed as her birthday price. So it's almost $1,000. And people were pissed off because it's just an empty box. They're like, why is she selling us an empty box for her birthday? But like, people are gonna buy it. It's Beyonce.
0: It's $948.01.
3: Yeah, because her birthday. 9481. Yeah. Mm-hmm. So people were upset about the Beyonce box thing, but people gonna buy it regardless. It's Beyonce.
0: It's 500 pieces. Yeah.
3: Is it sold out yet?
0: You can pre-order it now. It's pine wood finished with beeswax oil, lined in deep green velvet and fitted with a faux gator skin leather carrying gold hardware.
2: I don't know what the hell you're talking about.
3: Yeah. So it's like a collector's
2: item. Sounds like it might smell when it rains.
3: Smell good though if it's made in beeswax.
2: What's it made of?
0: It's pine wood and beeswax oil.
2: Okay.
3: Yeah, that would be good in rain. But yeah, okay.
2: How much it cost?
0: Don't just keep going. Just
3: all right, moving on.
2: I didn't know the price. How much it cost?
0: We said it like twice.
1: $948
0: and one penny.
3: That's why people were upset, because they're like, yo, this is almost $1,000, Beyonce. Like, in this economy, like, why are you giving us an empty box almost for $4,000?
2: Mm.
3: All right, moving on.
2: That's a valid question.
3: 50 yep. Cent. So remember, 50 Cent was nominated for the Sean Combs The Reckoning documentary for Emmy?
1: Yes. Yep.
3: Well, they won that Emmy. It was announced over the weekend as a part of the Creative Emmy. So it's not Creative Arts Emmy. So it's not the one that actually airs on TV, but they won the Emmy regardless.
0: What's the difference? It's still an Emmy, though, right?
3: It's still an Emmy. Oh, okay. I just said that. Yeah, still an Emmy. But
1: it doesn't broadcast.
3: But,
1: it
3: just
1: doesn't
3: broadcast. Yeah, because some people that are hear me say that will be like, I didn't even know the Emmys came on, but they haven't yet. But he did win the Emmy. Mm-hmm. So yeah, congratulations to him. And he posted the fact that he won the Emmy with the caption, y'all still think I'm taking the L? Because remember, people were like, yo, 50 taking the L, how you the one telling the story, you're a Black man, blah blah blah blah blah, and now here we are with the Emmy win.
0: Congratulations to
1: Bob. The Power Universal for real. Raising Kanan hands down needs an Emmy.
2: I wonder why they don't be getting nominated for stuff.
1: Yeah, like the Tariq story, the Power Book 2, or man, he needs to have those shows nominated.
3: But y'all remember when he was upset at Starz? Remember he posted that video, he was on the phone and he was pissed off because somebody at the network was supposed to have submitted them in a certain time for the NAACP image thing, and they didn't submit it in time. I don't know if that's why, but I do remember that happened a while back. But yeah, congratulations to 50 Cent. I know Bad Bunny and that Super Bowl performance took home Emmys as well too. So
6: that's Rock Nation, Jay-Z as well.
3: And then shifting gears again.
1: Hold up. Congratulations, Curtis.
3: Yeah, it's all right. I know you're working.
2: Make sure she get a role.
3: I know you're working, Jess. No, it's cool.
2: She want to be in the Power Universe so bad.
1: Congratulations. Everything. Yes.
3: Everything's
1: happening for you.
3: A quick update, Big Tigga. So over the Labor Day weekend, I received documents. So those charges with Big Tigga when it came to the incident with his wife and the alleged pushing into the door. Mm-hmm. And they also involved some child-related charges, because there was a child in the midst of all of that that was happening. Those charges, prosecutors down in Georgia have decided that they're not going to move forward with actually charging Tigger of anything. Now, I don't know. What they said in the document was only that the evidence that they reviewed, it made it where they didn't want to move forward. I don't know the details of that. But I did reach out to try and figure out, what did you guys see? You know, what was the determining
0: factor?
3: And
0: why arrest them? Why put them through that? If they looked at it and they didn't see enough evidence to charge them or to fully prosecute them, right? What wouldn't they figure out before they arrested them?
3: No, because, I mean, it might have been enough to bring charges and to further investigate, but I
2: don't think so. To Envy's point, if you would have just did a little bit more investigation, you wouldn't have had to arrest them.
0: Yeah. but now that's a stain that people are going to always think about.
2: That story's never as loud as the original story.
3: Yeah, absolutely. It was crazy. The charges were aggravated battery and third degree cruelty to children because there was a child there when this alleged thing actually went down. And you guys remember he said that he was going to take a step away from radio and the mic until all of this stuff figured itself out because it was distracting. It got to a point where they were saying he couldn't see his son.
0: Crazy. So you give him a high five and say, see you later. I'm sure he lost him. Endorsements, sponsorships, some sort of dealer income, all that. Now it's just like, oh, my bad. All right, see you later. Nah, that's foul.
3: Mm-hmm. Yeah.
2: Well, everywhere you go, people screaming, Mr. Tigger.
3: Yo, yes, Mr. Everybody. When I posted it, mad people was like, Mr. Tigger. Like, that was like all of the comments.
1: That's horrible.
3: Yeah. Damn. Well, that's the latest, guys. It's brought to you by Top Dog Law. They've won over $1 billion for their clients. So if you guys get in an accident, make the call. Top Dog Law, their bark is their bite.
0: All right. Thank you, Laura.
3: You're welcome.
0: Now, when we come back, we got the mix, the People's Choice mix. It's the Breakfast Club. Good morning.
4: The Breakfast Club. Your mornings will never be the same.
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7: Hey, good morning. I'm Cynthia Hardy, and I have your hot news headlines. 6 children were hospitalized after a lightning strike near Fair Forest Middle School in Spartanburg on Sunday. The sheriff's office reported that while no child was directly hit, one briefly lost consciousness. Severe thunderstorm warnings were in effect during the incident. Meanwhile, 2 men, 34-year-old Kevin Noble Jr. and 30-year-old Nathaniel Harrell, reportedly shot and killed each other near Two Notch Road on Schoolhouse Road Saturday. An active investigation is underway, with police promising more updates as details emerge. And finally, freshman football player Caden Ramsey was arrested for racing on a public road early yesterday in Berkeley County. The University of South Carolina is aware of the situation and has a policy of suspending athletes upon arrest. I'm Cynthia Hardy. 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
2: David E. Downing Jr. Now, David is a convicted murderer, okay, who was reportedly on parole for a homicide conviction in Pennsylvania. Let me repeat that, okay? David is a convicted murderer who was on parole for a homicide.
3: Homicide!
4: Is it homicide or homicide?
3: It's about, homicide!
2: Oh, I'm mentioning your other side, Envy. Don't worry about it, though. But this man has already experienced one of the greatest second chances society can give you, okay? He committed a murder, but he's on parole for it, okay? He took a life, he went to prison, and somehow God said, you know what? I'm going to give you another opportunity to walk around free, earn a paycheck, and become something other than the worst thing a person could ever be, okay? Let me not give all of that to God, though, because I think sometimes we forget Satan has a kingdom too. Okay, now you would think a person who got this kind of opportunity would never have any run-ins with the law ever again, but nope. David was recently charged with first degree terrorist threats and unlawful possession of a firearm. Lauren LaRosa, yes. Give me some details.
4: Yeah. Where do you want me to start? So police say that the incident began after Downing arrived late to work for a roofing company. Mm-hmm. And the assistant foreman noticed he was not working. The assistant foreman told the company's boss about Downing's lack of productivity. Mm-hmm. And he allegedly overheard the conversation. That's when Downing began yelling at the coworkers that he was being disrespected. The company's boss eventually sent the crew on a lunch break in effort to calm the situation. While driving to a convenience store with another employee, Downing allegedly showed the employee pictures on his cell phone that he claimed were crime scene photos from a murder he committed in Pennsylvania, a case for which he said he had served prison time. Downing also allegedly claimed they had committed a second murder in St. Louis that remained unsolved. So the employee told police that Downing then reached behind the vehicle seat and pulled out what the employee described as a mini Draco equipped with a 100-round drum magazine. Now, the employee also told police that Downing offered him what Downing described as chocolate mushrooms and ecstasy pills. The employee declined while Downing allegedly consumed some of the substances. When the employees returned to the job site, the argument had continued to boil over, which led to the company's boss sending Downing home.
2: Absolutely. That's all we need. Okay. Listen, some people confuse accountability with disrespect because accountability requires them to confront themselves. Workplace criticism? That's all you got, David? Okay. You showed up late. An assistant foreman noticed you not working, reported it to the boss, and you felt disrespected because somebody told on you because you wasn't doing what you were supposed to be doing? You call that disrespect? Ladies and gentlemen, we have to stop thinking that anything that makes us uncomfortable is disrespect. We live in an era where some people call anything that makes them uncomfortable disrespect. You think correction is disrespect. You think accountability is disrespect. You think criticism is disrespect. Some folks think consequences are disrespect. And this is a prime example of what I'm talking about. Your supervisor asking you to perform the job they're paying you to perform. You think that's disrespect? That's why Jesus is not coming back. For what? Okay, don't save them, Christ. They don't want to be saved, okay? If you show up late to work and then don't work, somebody mentioning that you're not working isn't disrespecting you, okay? You can't be mad at the mirror because of what it's reflecting, all right? Then at lunch, you showing another employee pictures on your phone that you claim were from a murder you committed in Pennsylvania? Lock his ass back up, okay? God, they down here showing people their homicide highlight reels, okay? You got to put a man back in prison when he's out here with murder memorabilia, okay? How the hell you got a body bag brag book, okay? Not to mention you're at work with a mini Draco with a 100-pound drum, and you offered the same coworker you were showing all this to chocolate mushrooms and ecstasy. Listen, man, GTA 6 will be out on November 19th. Okay, hopefully these Grand Theft Auto side missions will stop once GTA 6 hits the streets. Now, Jess Hilarious.
5: What?
2: Maybe you can help me with this because you're Mexican.
5: Oh, wow.
2: All right.
5: My husband.
2: David said if he got fired, he would split everybody's taco. What does that mean, Jess? Have you heard that?
5: Split the head. Yo, what it just mean? Yo, even if you black, you understand that. Split the taco. Yeah, I'm a
3: taco meat, yeah.
2: Oh, I heard some people say split their head to the white meat, but ain't no white meat in the taco?
5: Yeah, because it's just taco meat. So, like, taco meat, red meat, whatever.
2: I don't think tacos are meant to be split. Like, I've heard people say, let's split some tacos because they got a six-pack from Taco Bell.

0: No, but I ain't never.
1: I'm gonna split your taco. I'm gonna split your taco, S.A. That means, I'm gonna bust your head until the taco meat falls out, Holmes.
0: Yeah, I'm gonna call ICE, S.A. That's what I'm gonna do. Okay? That's exactly what I'm gonna do. This man doesn't deserve to be on the streets. And here's the moral of the story. David, you've already seen where violence takes you. You know how the movie ends. Prison, loss of freedom, and you don't care. Okay, you got another chance at life, and because somebody said you weren't working hard enough, you was ready to go back. I told y'all this last week. There is a particular kind of ego that would rather destroy your whole life than allow you to feel embarrassed for just a few minutes. Okay, he should have took the criticism and said, let me get back to work. But no, people would rather lose their jobs, lose their relationships, and lose their freedom. Because admitting they're wrong feels worse than suffering the consequences of being wrong. Please give David E. Downing Jr. the sweet sounds of the Hamiltones.
2: Oh, now you are the donkey of the day. You are the donkey of the day. Yeehaw.
3: All right. Well, thank you for that donkey of the day.
0: Yeah, I want to play a game of guess what race it is, but I have no idea.
1: Yo, you don't know? What's his name?
0: I can't tell. David E. Downing Jr. I can't even tell if he's a man or woman for real.
1: Yeah, damn.
0: Oh, you look a little study?
1: You look like everybody.
3: You do look a little
0: study. Look a little study, right?
1: Yeah.
0: You know what I mean?
1: All right. Yeah, they, them. Me, everybody.
3: Thank you for that donkey. Mm-hmm. Yeah. Very studdish. All right. Thank you for that donkey today. Now. Mm-hmm. All right. Now, when we come back, we got the positive note and more, so don't move. It's the Breakfast Club. Good morning.

0: Morning, everybody. It's DJ Envy, Just Hilarious, Charlamagne Tha God. We are the Breakfast Club. I want to salute everybody I seen at Cousins Festival in the 757. I just have an amazing time every time I go to 757. So salute to Pharrell. Salute to Pusha T. Salute to Family. Salute to Antonio.
1: Was Pharrell there? Did you show up?
0: No, Pharrell was there.

0: Armed, Jagged Edge killed it, Day 26, and Little Mo. They all came out as well. So
1: Big Mo.
0: Salute to everybody. Salute to everybody I see locally. Shout out to Ace. Salute to Susie's Philly Cheesesteak that has a restaurant out there. I went all over 757, so salute to y'all. And then salute to everybody that was at the Battle of the Bands in Mississippi, Jackson, Mississippi. Had a great time there as well.
1: That's what's up.
0: And next week, well, this week.
1: Baltimore, I will be coming home this Thursday to this Sunday. We got 6 shows. That's 1 on Thursday, 2 on Friday, 2 on Saturday, and 1 on Sunday. I will be doing meet and greet. I'll have books on hand. And speaking of books, I'll be at the Arundel Mills Barnes & Noble for my book signing event that starts at 1 p.m. Get your tickets. Tickets for everything is on jesshilariousofficial.com. The books are there as well. I've seen a lot of people in the comments saying that we already got the book. If you bring the book, I will sign it for you. You still got to pay for meet and greet, but I will sign your book for you. I love y'all so much. Can't wait to come home. The 410, the 443, the 667, Baltimore. I see y'all Thursday.
0: All right. When we come back, positive notice, The Breakfast Club. Good morning.
2: I said he's so sweet. Come on.

0: Morning, everybody. It's DJ NV, Just Hilarious, Charlamagne Tha God. We are the Breakfast Club. And this portion of the Breakfast Club is brought to you by FX's The Drop, a Snowfall saga from the Snowfall universe.
1: It's going to be so good because Snowfall was really, really great. And so, you know, Leon is great too.
0: All right, but Wanda and Leon are back, but this time they're chasing a different kind of legacy. As West Coast rap begins to take over 90s Los Angeles, Wanda is betting on a new generation of artists ready to make a name for themselves in hip-hop. But in a city where every opportunity comes with a price, they'll have to decide what they're willing to risk to leave their mark. Starring Gail Bean, Isaiah John, and Asante Black. FX's The Drop premieres tonight on FX and Hulu.
1: And Gail Bean played the best crackhead you will ever see.
0: All right. When we come back, positive notice, The Breakfast Club. Good morning.

0: DJ NV, just hilarious. Charlamagne the Guy. We are the Breakfast Club. Time to get up out of here. Charlamagne,
1: yes, you got a positive note? I do, but I want to remind people, man, my 6th annual Mental Wealth Expo is happening on World Mental Health Day at the Joelle and Diane Bloom Wellness and Event Center in Newark, New Jersey. 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And it is a free event, so you can go to mentalwealthexpo.com and RSVP to join us. 1010 World Mental Health Day, Newark, New Jersey, Joelle and Diane Bloom Wellness and Event Center. We will see you there. Now, the positive note is simply this. You can forgive some people without welcoming them back into your life, okay? Apology can be accepted, but access can still be denied, okay? You can let go of the anger. You can accept the apology and still choose to protect your peace by keeping your distance. Some people deserve forgiveness, but not another chance to hurt you. Have a great day.
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2: 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We won the AT&T Small Business Contest Grant. 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

Come on now, Migos. You know, when they came out with that song, oh my goodness. And when people still hear that song, oh my goodness. Yes, it's Neat During the Day with you right here on Hot 103.9.

to be coming up today. Live and local news, right? It's amazing what the libraries, our local libraries, are doing. So I cannot wait to share this information with you, and I want you to be able to take advantage of that, okay? So that's going to be coming up in the 11 o'clock hour. Of course, we're going to have some social chatter with celebrity news and entertainment. Yeah, Diddy has a lawsuit. And you're like, wait a minute, he in jail.

0: in for that. And we got to talk about our contest. Yes, you know what I'm saying? We're about giving away money, but also we want you to enjoy experiences. So Tripping with the Breakfast Club, I'll have some more details about that. The contest started today, so I need you to be locked in. I need you to be focused. I need you to be ready to text in to win, okay? So all of those things and so much more is happening inside and outside the Metro. Keep it locked right here. I am Neek during the day, so make sure you get to know me, okay? Right here on your number one for hip-hop and R&B. 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

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Know that. 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Butter B, Fats back. 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

0: Music from Jalen Kors. That's my boo. You better sing it. You know what I'm saying? Man, when I tell you that men are really into their women and they decide to be very public, very open, outspoken about it, women love that. You know what I'm saying? Majority of them do. As long as, you know what I'm saying, it ain't overboard. You know what I'm saying? Sometimes there are certain things that you don't need to post on social media and you need to keep it private between you and your boo, right? No doubt. Meet during the day, so make sure you get to know me, okay? Who else do you need to get to know? Ooh, Chris Brown, Usher Raymond, Chris Brown, yeah. R&B tour is going to be going down Thursday, October 29th. Williams-Brice Stadium is where you're going to be at to check them out. So make sure you keep checking our website, right? Because I'm telling you, you never know when we have different contests that pop up that's exclusively for our website, and we might just have some tickets for you to win to go to the R&B tour, all right? And of course, I know you keep listening because we may give them away over the air too. Ooh. So anyway, yes. All right. So coming up live in local news, I got to tell you about the amazing things that our local libraries are doing, right? So don't do Richland County libraries all throughout the metro area. So keep it locked in. It's Neek during the day with you on Hot 103.9 and 93.9.
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Yes, indeed. You know that is R&B music from Giveon. So let's go ahead and let's talk about live and local news, right? And I'm not sure. There may be some people that know about this, some people that don't know about this, about Richland County Library and some of the different locations and what they're offering, right? So they have what they call Library of Things, right? And it's a collection of equipment that can be reserved and checked out at each Richland Library location. So these collections are an extension of the library's mission of learn, create, and share. So customers can dive into new experiences without upfront costs.

like, you know, some said, okay, let me see what they got on the catalog, because I'm just curious to see what you can actually rent from the library. So you can actually rent a microscope if you want. 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You can actually rent a podcasting kit. So you've been wanting to, you know, get started in podcasting and you've been looking at that equipment, you know what I'm saying? And you're like, I don't know if I have it in my budget right now. You can actually rent it from the library. They have portable record players. Of course, you know, you've been walking in Walmart and Target and you've been seeing the vinyl records for sale.

me away. You can rent 6-foot folding tables if you just don't want to invest in buying it. Look, you can rent 9-inch cake pans. Like, when I tell you, they have so much you can rent from Richland County Library. What you need to do is log on to the site, okay? And what you need to do is search

0: need to know about. So again, if you are interested in seeing just the different items that you can rent for free, okay, and it's something that you may need to use, please, please, please log on to the Richland County Library website. Find the location nearest you and see the items that you can rent. And they said that you can recheck items out as well, as long as it's not reserved by somebody else. So just, you know, hey, just wanted to share that tip with you. Maybe you knew about it, maybe you didn't know, but for those that did not know, I just want to go ahead and let you know. Anyway, we can save some money. Let's do it, okay? All right. So anyway, neat during the day with you. Definitely make sure you keep it locked in. All right. Of course, we got more live and local news for you. And then some social chatter with celebrity news and entertainment. DJ Fatboy, of course, with Ultimate Midday Mix and all the things on a Taco Tuesday right here on Hot 103.9 and 93.9.
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1: Yep, Drake with Shebang. And of course, you know what I'm saying? Like, Iceman is still doing amazingly well. Sold over 2 million units in the United States alone. That's not even worldwide, right? And let me tell you, you know what I'm saying? Just the longevity of Drake and his music. Certified Lover Boy, right? Which was the album before, celebrates 5 years on Billboard 200. So he still has songs from Lover Boy, Certified Lover Boy, on the Billboard 200. All right, so say what you want to say about Drake, but he be giving us them hits, okay? Let's get into music from Tyler. 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

0: You are not waking up with the Breakfast Club. Here's what you're missing.
1: Why did that performance mean so much to you? Because there's been other Latin people that performed at the Super Bowl. Yeah. Why was that one so emotional for you?
2: Oh, dude, a brave statement. That it was moving, man, to see all these Latin kids performing on that stage, being their authentic selves. Mm-hmm. It's all just so touching, man, to see us celebrated instead of demonized, instead of being attacked. It was just overwhelming.
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0: You can't help but when you hear that song, you know what I'm saying? Like, it's definitely a bop, and I'll be bopping my head to it. I'm talking about Little Baby Dead Fresh right here on Hot 103.9, 93.9. So let's get into some more live and local news, right? So do you know any veterans out there? If you know any veterans, please make sure you pass on this information to them as well as their spouses. There is a South Carolina Veterans Virtual Career Fair that's going to be happening September 10th, right? From 10 a.m. to 1 p.m. And it's open again to all veterans and their spouses. But you must register, okay? You must register. So I'm going to give you that information. I'm going to tell you this is going to be from 10 a.m. to 1 p.m. once again. They want you to, when you go to the website, you must go ahead and upload your resume prior to. And then they have like a training video that they want you to kind of look at that'll help guide you through this virtual career fair. All right. So this is a telephone number. You need to reach out to the South Carolina Department of Administration. All right. Again, that's the South Carolina Department of Administration. And that telephone number is 803-896-5998. Let me give you that number one more time. I'm going to say it two more times because I understand sometimes you're trying to unlock your phone and hurry up and get to your notes and all the things, right? Or you're trying to just find a pen and piece of paper and write stuff down. So that's 803-896-5998. That number one more time, 803-896-5998. Now remember, this is the South Carolina Veterans Virtual Career Fair. So this is open to all veterans and their spouses, okay? And this is happening September 10th from 10 a.m. to 1 p.m. So reach out to that number. That's the South Carolina Department of Administration. One more time. I feel like I need to give it one more time. 803-896-5998, okay? And then they will be able to give you information about going to the website and registering and making sure you are on point, okay, for this virtual. So that's even more convenient. You know what I'm saying? You can do it from a very quiet location, and they do want you to dress for success, all right? So just be prepared, be ready, and you might be getting your new job, all right? Hey, we're going to speak it into existence. Is this what you want? Then go for it, okay? I'm going to tell you another person who goes for it each and every day doing the Ultimate Midday Mix. I'm talking about DJ Fatboy, and he is coming up next at noon right here on Hot 103.9, 93.9. Let's get it for Taco Tuesday.
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5: We're still kicking it with Skilla Baby. His new album, The Price of Fame, is out now.
6: You got shot last summer, right?
5: Mm-hmm.
6: How did that impact you mentally, like?
7: Mentally, it just put me in a spot where I was dark. I was dark for a minute. And that's when I really, my faith started getting, I tested my faith the most. Because I felt humiliated. I felt like I let myself down, all type of stuff. But
6: why you feel like you let yourself down?
7: Yeah.
6: And why'd you feel humiliated?
7: Because I know better.
6: Oh, you mean the way you was moving?
7: Yeah, like I know better. But I felt like in the moments, like I'm bigger than the program, like, you know?
8: Mm-hmm.
7: And certain stuff you don't do when you do what I do. Like, and I had to understand that. I always be trying to act like I'm a normal person and stuff.

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It's the heavy hitter, DJ Fatboy.

You know what I'm saying? 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
9: It's the heavy hitter, DJ Fatboy.

I went triple dipper, huh. 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I'm holding him tight, I'm a gripper, huh. 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

0: It's Hot 103.9, 93.9. That's right. DJ Fatboy giving you the ultimate midday mix. Yes, yes, yes. You know, and I definitely want to remind you about some shows that are going to be coming your way. Let's see. Akeem Ali on Tuesday, September 29th. He's going to be at the Senate. So definitely please make sure that you get your tickets to check him out, okay? He's got that song Mesh. You know, they got the dance going on TikTok. You got the Cash Money No Limit Tour happening on Saturday, October 10th at the Colonial Life Arena. You, of course, got the R&B Tour October 29th. Rod Wave is going to be at the Colonial Life Arena November 6th. And then Jodeci in December. They're coming to the Township Auditorium. Lots of stuff going on. 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
6: Turn me up a little bit.

Yes, you know, she is such a great songwriter. Money Long, Made for Me. That's right. And I know that she is still, you know, in recovery. If you did not know, actually earlier this year, she had to have a lung transplant. You know what I mean? And that's probably the last thing that she thought she would be facing. But, you know, she's definitely powering through. She's getting better each and every day. So, you know what I'm saying? And I know she's going to make a 100% recovery.

on Saturday. Like, look, doubleheader over at Champagne. You know what I mean? They definitely had a good time over there. Echo Bar and Lounge, they had Finesse two times. Man, I'm telling you, that it was packed over there on Saturday. So shout out to Echo Bar and Lounge. And then for the first ever Main Street Mimosa Festival on Sunday, right? It was right in front of the Columbia Museum of Art.

0: to the, you know, the promoters that conceptualized this idea. So shout out to Mike Knight, shout out to Kay Dudley. You know what I mean? Definitely doing their thing for sure, for sure. So next event that you need to prepare yourself for, Lemonade, the cultural day party experience. It's happening September 19th. So get your yellow or your pink ready, okay, for Lemonade or Pink Lemonade. Let's do it. So anyway, keep it locked in. Social chatter, celebrity news and entertainment. We got to talk about Diddy's lawsuit, all right? So I'm going to give you some details and a turn of events for him, actually in a positive light. 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
7: Being Becky?
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7: 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Even if it gets you fired, you're not going to be tripping because you went out the way you wanted to go out. I'd rather go out being me than trying to be somebody else.
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Yeah, music from Future, California Girls. And we're getting ready to move into music with J. Cole Legacy. And, you know, about a week and a half ago, he had to actually cancel his show in Sacramento because there was a semi-truck hauling production equipment actually overturned. And unfortunately, the driver, he passed away in that accident. And he was from South Carolina. He went by the name of Chip Parkinson. So, you know what I mean? Out of respect and mourning, they decided to go ahead and call it off. And of course, they gave refunds and they haven't talked about rescheduling as of yet, but I'm sure that they will. So let's get into music from J. Cole. 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

0: If you are not waking up with the Breakfast Club, here's what you're missing.
1: Little Marvin. Do a little Marvin Gaye. Because what's going on? You know, we got Inner City Blues. Mm-hmm. We have a lot of other things, too.
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let's get the party started. See you at the bar, you was hardly talking. That's when I knew that your heart was scarring. Friends to lovers need a part to star in. Like, wait, babe, let me

0: Yes, of course. The sounds of Ella May, the smooth sounds of her. And what I want to do is I actually want to play an interview where she was talking about when she was writing this particular album right here. And, you know, how she was feeling. So listen to what she had to say. So I'm sure there's other women that experience exactly what Ella May is talking about.
1: I was pregnant and postpartum for the most part of recording this, which was like, it is a very sacred time, obviously, in a woman's life. So I was like really intentional about who I had around and like what I wanted to say. And I think I didn't really realize it so much at the time. But while I was recording, I think because I was pregnant, like I just had a completely different perspective or an emotional level that like, at the time I thought I was just, you know, I was just going in and writing these letters, which is what I always do. But when I look back in hindsight, I think it was, my emotions were definitely like heightened. And they say that anyway, in pregnancy that happens. So
0: yep, so that's Ella May talking about her pregnancy and, you know, when she was writing, because definitely this particular album, it is very personal, very transparent, you know what I mean, and just talking about just her evolution of life. So shout out to Ella May, and of course she's still on tour. So let's go ahead and let's get to social chatter, celebrity news and entertainment, because I know you've been waiting on it. Let's go ahead and let's talk about Diddy, shall we? Ooh, okay, so there's a federal judge that ruled that Sean Diddy Combs can proceed with his $100 million defamation lawsuit against Billboard and other defendants over statements that he laced baby oil with drugs. So this is going to be interesting. Yeah, so this ruling came late last week. You know what I mean? And, you know, of course, this falls under, you know, defamation of character and, you know what I'm saying, slander. And, yeah, this is a slander lawsuit. So it's going to be interesting to see how this develops. So I will keep you posted as I find out more information, okay? Definitely. Thank you, thank you, thank you. Taco Tuesday. Look, you know what I'm saying? This is just the first half of my day. Second half, I'm going to be taking action. I'm going to be crushing the opportunity of working here at Hot 103.9, 93.9, and definitely do not take it for granted. And, you know, if Lord willing, I will be back on these airwaves tomorrow. I am Neek during the day, also known as Neek at Night, a.k.a. Super Neek. It is my pleasure to be your dot connector. And keep it locked in right here to your number one for hip-hop and R&B, Hot 103.9, 93.9. I'm out.
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work in the back. 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And the rest was a verse and the verse was a rap. 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
5: 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I was dark for a minute. And that's when I really, my faith started getting, I tested my faith the most. Because I felt humiliated. I felt like I let myself down, all that type of stuff. 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
5: 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Like, and I had to understand that. 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
4: Unlearning.
5: Mm-hmm.
4: Yeah.
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0: 10. Girl, you a 10, girl, you a 10, girl, you a 10. 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

0: that fake 49ers player? A 35-year-old named Dejon Love is accused of taking his alleged scheme to another level by pretending to be a San Francisco 49ers player and even staging a fake NFL contract signing to make the story look legit. So authorities say he allegedly used the fake identity to gain the trust of women he met online and convinced them to send him money through supposed investment opportunities. The scheme allegedly involved more than 26 women and approximately, y'all, listen, $1.3 million. That is insane. His scamming was so bad. This man was bringing his helmet to the barber shops and to different businesses to prove that he was an NFL player.
1: Boy, J. Love, sign this contract. How you feel?
2: I'm ready.
1: You ready for the season?
2: I'm
1: ready. Sign that bad boy. Who's your decision?
2: Niners. You already know the Niners game.
1: Yes, sir. Iced up. You know what I'm saying? We good to go. Let's get ready to start the season. Anything you got to say for the fans?
2: Look out, number 7. Last name, Love. 6'5", 210.
0: Well, like Young Miami said, y'all was looking for the scammers. There they go. But my question is, why nobody checked the roster? Like, there's no way. There's no way. Anyway, that was your hottest entertainment news for today. We got more music on the way. Keep it hot. Y'all feeling a vibe or what?
3: Oh my God!
0: Don't be late to the party because we need you to keep that same energy.
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17: Good afternoon. Collision slowing thing down. We've got two notch at Atrium Way out with a wreck, and also an accident out at Charleswood Drive at King Arthur Court. Collision I-26 East 118, and also an accident at 378 at Fire Tower slowing thing down. Royal Monday gets bowling time at Royal Z Lanes on Two Notch Road. 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

0: a lot going on. So we got Jubilee Festival coming up. Jodeci is pulling up out here, and Usher and Chris Brown. 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
1: 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That's when I knew that your heart was scarring. 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Like, wait, babe, let me ask your pardon.

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0: 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It's the world's most dangerous morning show. The Breakfast Club.
1: We're asking, what's something you stopped doing once you realized professionalism was never going to protect you anyway? And hello, who's this?
2: It's the day. So the thing I stopped doing in the workforce was being Becky at work.
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2: Yep, so they want you to answer the phones a certain way, act a certain way, walk in the break room and ask everybody if they had coffee a certain way.
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2: you
3: so
2: know,
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2: Once you turn that off and just be yourself.
3: I'm so sorry, man. You said
1: you
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1: Know?
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4: The code switching crazy. 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
3: Got you.
2: Absolutely. Just be yourself. Turn your Becky down and turn your Keisha up.
3: And what she said, you know, being yourself will help you go farther. But guess what? Even if it gets you fired, you're not going to be tripping because you went out the way you wanted to go out. I'd rather go out being me than trying to be somebody else.
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1: East and west delays to 118 clearing. Broadbent at Hopewell with the wreck, and also Assembly at Taylor out. Also 77 north and south delays, primarily north of Bluff Road and Alpine at Gardenia. One collision that's slowing things down. 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
5: over at Holtwell and also 2900 Alpine Road, 77 north of Bluff Road, and assembly at Taylor Street, slowing traffic down. 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

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I got J. Cole with Legacy. And speaking of legacies, I know I definitely want my kids to go to my HBCU, my alma mater, SC State, the illustrious South Carolina State University. Shout out to them. We're going to talk about them boys in the field.

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1: Oh, you want to give it to me? Okay, go ahead.
3: Yeah, I was watching a podcast, and I want to know why your mouth moves like that when you say yo, yo, yo, yo, yo, yo, yo, yo, yo, yo, yo.
1: Hello? Don't try to laugh it off now. You think I'm cute, don't you?
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0: weekend. I was able to sit down and catch up on my shows. So y'all know I was talking junk about y'all that finished watching Beauty and Black in one setting. Well, I finally finished Beauty and Black, and I did not like how it ended. Like, where's the next part? On top of that, I got to watch the new Bad Boys off of Zeus, My Baddies, and they pushing out them seasons back to back, faster than ever. But then also, I got to watch my boys, SC State, put belt to eye. You know I can't say it on air, belt to eye on FAMU, but we'll talk about that in the next break right here, so keep it locked.
1: This one for the hood.
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3: We're still kicking it with Skilla Baby. His new album, The Price of Fame, is out now.
4: You got shot last summer, right?
3: Mm-hmm.
4: How did that impact you mentally, like?
3: Mentally, it just put me in a spot where I was dark. I was dark for a minute. And that's when I really, my faith started getting, I tested my faith the most. Because I felt humiliated. I felt like I let myself down, all that type of stuff. But
4: why you feel like you left yourself down?
5: Yeah.
4: And why'd you feel humiliated?
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3: Yeah, like I know better. But I felt like in the moments, like I'm bigger than the program, like, you know?
5: Mm-hmm.
3: And certain stuff you don't do when you do what I do. Like, and I had to understand that. I always be trying to act like I'm a normal person and stuff, but my career is not normal.
4: Unlearning.
3: Mm-hmm.
4: Yeah.
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0: 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What up, Mel? 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Mel, tell them what you doing, what you about to do.
1: 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Y'all tune in, cut your radios up. 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
0: Let's go. 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
16: 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Collisions, Wilson Boulevard, Blackwood Road, and also 77 north of Bluff Road. US 1 at Watling and Fort Jackson and Kennedy. 601 at I-20. 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

0: sons of me. 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
2: 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Round.

0: room service tonight. Pull up on me. It's Taco Tuesday. Come enjoy the vibes. It's going to be fun, man. You already know, man. It's Hot 103.93, and I'll be back at 7. 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
13: Good afternoon, collisions. Wilson Boulevard at Blackwood Road and also 77 north of Bluff Road. US 1 at Watling and Fort Jackson and Kennedy. 601 at I-20. 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
2: just be yourself.
3: I'm so sorry, man. You said Becky. I started thinking plies.
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3: 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And what she said, you know, being yourself will help you go farther. But guess what? Even if it gets you fired, you're not going to be tripping because you went out the way you wanted to go out. I'd rather go out being me than trying to be somebody else.
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6: 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You see that check engine light on. You know you need a new car. What you gonna do? 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Like,

0: 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I went to school here, I met my wife here, and together we opened the Jeffcoat firm right here to help our community get the support they deserve.
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0: keepers. Me good the first day of my keeper. 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I've been in the trenches filled with hyenas. Boo, got a spider whipping that on the side.
1: Spending your money, these millions, you dig. I'm feeling me on my and kids. 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My pink slip, no ring. I don't want you gonna do nothing if I got a beat on my 10 inch.
2: Now.

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3: It's the day. So the thing I stopped doing in the workforce was being Becky at work.
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3: Yep, so they want you to answer the phones a certain way, act a certain way, walk in the break room and ask everybody if they had coffee a certain way.
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4: 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Even if it gets you fired, you're not going to be tripping because you went out the way you wanted to go out. I'd rather go out being me than trying to be somebody else.
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